got news outside the box coming up after Sticks, where we're going to be talking about an utterly despicable thief. This is a type of thief that no one likes. And I mean utterly. Utterly. Let me just explain this. What has udders? Oh, okay, so you're smart. A cow has udders. Utterly despicable. That's all I gotta say. This is so stupid. People are just so lame these days. Good Lord. We got news outside the box just right around the corner. Got some AC/DC now. It's Thunderstruck. It's Fox 102.3. Stick around.

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2: Can we all admit no one likes a thief, let alone a utterly despicable thief? Let's talk about this Tennessee thief that was caught on camera right around 2 a.m. sporting a ridiculous cow costume when he and the other masked person broke into a smoke shop and stole a handful of vapes. That's according to police. You heard me right. You can't make this up. The Longhorn cow thief was seen decked out in a goofy disguise. A ridiculous cow onesie. While the other partner in crime opted to a much more low-key blacked-out outfit. But this cow thief and his partner in crime are still on the run. They haven't caught them. But I guess that's how they do it up in Tennessee. When you're going to rob a store, you get decked out in a cow onesie. I mean, Florida does some strange stuff. But I mean, Tennessee is taking second place with this one. This is utterly despicable. In more ways than one.

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2: Jason's just lucky I have a level head. Because one guy showed up late in Tennessee this week. Oh, and he was stabbed multiple times with a pen.
3: Yeah.
4: Can I be honest?
3: Yeah.
4: I thought you were going to stab me yesterday.
3: Yeah. Okay.
2: I was close.
3: A believe live me. Show.
4: I woke up and I never answered the call.
2: He never answers me when I call him. He'll send it right to voicemail. This is the text I got back from Jason. And it can be taken two different ways.
3: Okay.
2: Yeah. I'm effing up, man.
5: No.
2: No. Yeah. What? Or it can be.
3: Oh.
2: Yeah. I'm effing up, man.
4: That's what I meant. Like, I'm effing up.
2: Oh, no. Because the first time I read it, I was like, is he yelling at me?
3: Yes.
2: Is he yelling at me because I called him twice?
3: Yeah.
2: Then I was stabby. Then I started sharpening a pen.
4: Think about that.
5: Wait.
4: Oh, I can see why you were a little like.
5: Yeah. That's
4: how I meant it.
0: Catch Dave and Chuck the Freak live
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the 9 o'clock nightcap with some Twisted Sister for Alan. He's in Columbia. We're not going to take it. Kid Rock, All Summer Long. This is for Chris. He's out there in Irmo. What's up, Chris? Thanks a lot for checking in to the Ryan Knight Show here at Fox 102.3.

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wanted some Kiss rock and roll all night long. He's out there in Fort Jackson. It's Fox 102.3 with the 9 o'clock nightcap. You too. This one's for Janet. Yes, Janet. I told you I was going to play your song. She's out Lugoff. She hit me up via Facebook. But I don't see her following me. I haven't gotten that notification yet. You should totally follow me. I'll make your newsfeed a lot funnier. Trust me. It's totally worth it. No political stuff. Just nothing but funny stuff to make your newsfeed funnier.

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checking in from Forest Acres, requesting some Aerosmith. A lot of ladies checking in for tonight. I'm loving it. Now, Lynn, she wanted some Nirvana. Like I said, we got ladies checking in tonight. Where's all the fellas at? Y'all sitting back, sipping on your beer tonight? It's all good, man. Ladies are making great requests. Smells Like Teen Spirit on Columbia's Rock. 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
1: This Australian guy went to Indonesia with his sexy chick. 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Better watch it, see Alice.
2: What? 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

talking to Fox for over 30 years, man. Since he was, before he was even 50. That's a long time, brother. That's a long time, and I love it. Got a little bad company now. This one's for Dustin. He's out there in Blythewood. 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

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It's Fox 102.3. I was thinking, what can I play after Alice in Chains that has a great rocking guitar riff as much as Wood? This track right here.

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The Eagles and Don Henley. Dirty laundry. You got any dirty laundry? Or do you have a wonderful wife that takes care of all of your laundry? Or do you do a swap where she does the laundry, but you do all the mowing? Some people have it really good. Some people just don't. Are you one that has it great? Because no one likes doing dirty laundry. That's for real. 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

We are the home of Dave and Chuck. Then your boy Brady rolls in. Amy's always hanging with you in the afternoons, and you got me at nights. We are Columbia's number one for classic rock. 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
1: This Australian guy went to Indonesia with his sexy chick. 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

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That's it for me, man. This magic man's got to disappear. But I'll be back again tomorrow night. We'll do this all over again then. Y'all have a good night, like a fat kid in a dodgeball game. I'm

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1: This Australian guy went to Indonesia with his sexy chick. You're putting it in her at the side of the road, and someone sees you. He could get 10 years in jail. You better watch it, see Alice.
2: What? Don't having be. 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
5: You get to go to jail.
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5: see Alice.
2: I do. 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

I woke last night to the sound of thunder. How far off, I sat and wondered. Started humming a song from 1962. Ain't it funny how the night moves?

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1: This Australian guy went to Indonesia with his sexy chick. 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
2: What? 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
1: 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Dave and Chuck the Freak.
2: The triathlon coach was ferociously attacked by an alligator while swimming in a river during a training session for an upcoming triathlon. This happened in Georgia.
3: You can't swim in Georgia. Everyone knows this. You can't swim in Georgia.
2: And he managed to fight back. Here's his story now from WRDW.
4: A course becomes familiar stroke by stroke, but it only takes one moment to make the water feel different.
5: And we all jumped into the water. I went first. I'm their coach. I go in first, and we started the swim, and the water felt great.
4: That changed about 1,000 yards in.
5: So got hit on the side. Initially, I was like, oh, did I just swim into a big log? I didn't see any logs in the water, but then I looked. And I was like, oh, no, the pain.

0: like a cold pain up my arm and my body.
1: He had seconds to react.
0: I just knew the eyes were what you should target. So just grabbed, put my hand on the snout, reached up, and then pushed my thumb into his eyeball, and he released.
1: But he still had water between him and safety.
0: Immediately, I'm thinking, okay, let's get to shore. So I look back, see my athlete, Jared, Will, Max, swim to the docks, get to the docks as fast as possible.
1: On the dock, a different type of training took over.
2: I looked at his arm and my training kicked in, and immediately I took my swim buoy and I ripped the cord off the swim buoy to make a tourniquet and just applied a makeshift tourniquet onto his arm, told him it's gonna hurt, squeezed as hard as I could, and I could watch the bleeding stop as we applied the tourniquet.
1: The bleeding slowed as the search for help sped up.
2: So we started banging on doors and no one was home at that time. So then we jumped the fence, we get up to the street, we start running, trying to find someone on the road. And we ended up finding a gentleman walking their dogs and asked him to call 911.
1: Until help could take over, Davis kept falling back on what he knew.
2: Okay, he's stable, now let's get him to help. Where is help? It's not on the water, let's get him to the street. And we just went through the processes. And my training is just evaluate, process it, execute, go to the next one. Execute, take it to the next one.
1: What no one could practice for, their preparation still carried them through.
2: I'm very thankful that it was not as severe as a bite as it could have been. It could have been way worse. He could have lost his arm. We could have been having a lot of bleeding. But everything was panning out right. Everything was taking place and we got it taken care of.
1: That morning isn't keeping Bruni from the course he came here to prepare for.
0: No swimming for 3 to 4 weeks, but we'll be back out there on race day, hopefully in the middle of the group, maybe not in the front, for the swim at least, and try to make it a great day.
1: You can learn every turn of a course, but some parts you only learn by surviving.
0: I told my athletes, I am a coach that will fight off and take a gator bite to protect you and make sure you're having a successful swim.
3: I don't like it one bit.
4: Nope.
5: And I just wanted to...
6: Anyway. That river didn't look too clean either.
7: No. No, man. That's a great place to swim.
3: Dark water. Like, I don't know how you see anything. It's just brackish. It's everything that we have been told to stay out of.
6: Yes.
3: You know, like flesh-eating disease everywhere.
6: Now you have an open infection.
3: Yeah.
6: Open.
3: Yeah. Oh, the flesh-eating disease was just trying to get in there, you know?
6: The problem is when everyone's swimming... No one has a phone.
7: Yeah.
3: Exactly.
6: Right?
3: Yeah.
6: Because everybody's swimming with you.
3: Yeah, unless you're Stella. You've
6: figured out a way to take her phone underwater.
3: Pouches. She's got pouches and all sorts of things.
6: Waterproof
3: pouches.
6: Yeah,
3: she's always got
6: Maybe he will from now on.
3: Yeah, and smart. Smart.
6: Because it took a long time, and he's lucky.
7: Your watch, you know?
3: Well, you know, like my arm was...
6: Oh, yeah.
7: Your Apple Watch.
6: Did any of them have any, I didn't see if any of them had any devices on them. I don't think so.
7: That's dumb.
3: Yeah.
6: Nope.
7: Yep.
6: He's lucky.
7: He
6: did the old finger in the eyeball trick. Remember that?
3: It must not have been that big. Like, it must have just been like a decent sized one, but nothing like, because a big one would have just ripped his arm right off, right?
6: Yeah, you think.
3: Nope, that's not great.
6: Not great. Okay, so you know, listening to our show, there's a ton of rage.
3: Yes.
6: There's a ton, especially it seems.
3: Mostly Dave.
6: A lot of me, but also others. In retail situations, in fast food situations, it's fast food freakouts all the time.
3: Yep.
6: Why are we so upset? Why are we raging so much? A group set out to try and figure it out with the National Consumer Rage Study.
3: Oh.
6: Consumer rage. Here's the story of their findings.
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8: 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A major takeaway is that people are having more issues in the marketplace.
9: Whether that's a result of declining quality of products and services or simply a result of people buying more and having more opportunities to encounter issues, right? We're seeing over 70% of people right now are saying that they've had an issue in the past year with a product or service.
8: The 2025 survey found that 2 out of every 3 customers with an issue feel rage, and half had to raise their voice to express that issue. About a third of customers also say there's emotional stress as a result of their experience trying to resolve their problem.
9: We also see over a third of people now saying that they're taking their business away from companies that they don't think are valuing them and giving them a smooth and easy contact handling process. So people are really escalating their own behaviors in some extent.
8: Herring tells me for companies, make sure the way to resolve customers' problems is clear and they can reach someone who can fix their problem and follow through with them. For us as shoppers, when we raise an issue, patience, patience, patience.
9: It might take a little bit more effort than you want, but assuming that you have the time and that it's worth it, you know, really follow through and make sure that you're giving the organization and the company an opportunity to make a difference for you.
3: Like, that guy right there wants to be treated like a king.
6: He does.
3: No, he does. Like, everyone does, right? Like, that is sort of what's
6: part
3: wrong,
6: of the problem.
3: I think, is that we all expect it should be flawless because I deserve it.
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1: Uh-oh.
0: Waiting by fences for receipts to fly by.
2: Yes. Oh, first yeah. I'd heard of it.
0: Me too. This guy said, so you guys were talking about Chuck's buddies who search fences for money.
3: These are not my buddies.
2: We got to clarify.
3: These are not best friends.
2: Best friends.
3: The old guys at the metal detecting club.
2: Okay. Not your buddies.
1: Best friends.
0: I think they'd call you a buddy.
3: I don't think they would.
0: Okay. He said, well, I found out.
3: We're very hated, our little clique.
0: Because you're what, the young whippersnappers?
3: We find everything, baby.
0: Oh, God.
2: Yeah, the wars, the detectorous wars.
4: West Side. Yeah. Everything, baby. Yeah. Never thought of gangster metal detectors.
0: I didn't either, because there aren't any. He said, so I found out what my dad does in his spare time since he quit drinking as a retired man. When my wife and I went to get a sandwich at our local sub shop, at the end of the plaza, there's a convenience store where we saw a small gremlin-like man picking through the trash. We get a little closer. It's my dad.
2: Gremlin-like man is your dad?
3: Yeah, well, you know, like scurrying and... Yeah.
0: He goes through the trash bins, apparently, and finds old scratch tickets.
3: Oh, okay.
0: He hugged my wife when we said, hey, what are you doing? She had a big trash stain on her shirt.
2: Ew.
0: When we get back in the car, we actually had a good laugh about it. I go and visit him shortly after, and he shows me that he has boxes upon boxes of old scratch tickets that he found. Apparently, he makes at least $200 a week on average on winners that he finds that people throw away. Also, a lot of these tickets have second chance drawings that you can submit online, and people generally ignore that. Lastly, he called me the other day asking if I could go to the lottery headquarters with him to turn in a $10,000 winner.
3: There you go.
0: He found someone scratched the code off and saw it wasn't a winner. However, on a lot of the tickets, if you win more than 500 or 1,000, that code is irrelevant. I guess at the end of the year, you can claim losing tickets up to a certain amount on your taxes as well. So needless to say, I made fun of him at first, but I guess there are worse hobbies he could have. Thanks for all the laughs. Wishing you guys all the best. Dave from North Boston.
3: I'm telling you, I'm minutes away from dumpster diving.
0: But, you already dumpster dive sometimes. And you've turned your daughter into that person, too.
3: Yeah, she's like, hey, we got to go to this one place. I'm like, oh, I know. I know we do.
2: She's born that way.
3: I'm like, right? I know we do.
2: You didn't turn her into it. She's probably just in her.
0: It's just Chuck's DNA.
3: It's just like DNA exactly. That's passed down. My dad was the same way.
0: That is the opposite of me.
2: Me too.
3: I understand.
0: Never. Yeah. Never will I go in a dumpster for anything.
2: Never
3: it's
2: in my life.
3: Just insane that a place would throw away something because it has like a tiny little, like, oh, there's a scratch on the outside of this $1,200 item. And so they're like, we can't sell it. And it's like, okay, then don't.
0: That's
3: but I'll take
0: for,
3: it.
0: It's up for them to deal with.
3: I know.
0: Or someone else to discover. It's not going to be me. That's I even what? Garage sales. I can't.
2: No, none of that.
0: Like Amber is like, ooh, nope.
3: Oh, man, I love a good garage
0: sale. No.

0: that you go to, you know, like you go to one Menards and you're looking for receipts. No, you go to all the Menards. You know what I mean?
1: Yeah.
0: That's how you.
2: I don't have that in me.
0: Make it work. No,
2: that's
0: and
2: not
0: I get it.
2: Me.
0: You know,
2: it's got to be this gremlin.
3: Get your gremlin.
4: Hey, that's my family.
2: Hey. Hey. I see Jason down at the Meyer parking lot. Hey, Jason, what are you doing here?
4: Trying to get rich.
0: No, it's amazing what some places get rid of. So,
2: plus, I also don't like touching garbage.
4: Gloves, baby.
2: So that's the big drawback.
0: Well, that's, I think, like going into like what would be like considered normal garbage is probably not ideal.
4: No.
0: You know?
2: Not for me. Not for most, I'm sure.
1: I don't even like to fish things out of my own trash if I lose, you know, something gets lost.
2: Mm-mm, I'm grossed out by
0: it's the worst. It is the worst.
1: It's the worst.
0: But at the same time, I have all of the gloves.
1: Yeah, but you know? It's still gross.
2: A post on TikTok is going viral because it asked the question, what is a word or phrase that instantly reveals someone is old?
1: Uh-oh.
2: Yeah.
1: How many of these are we going to say?
2: Buckle up, friends. A word or phrase that instantly reveals someone is old. If you say videotaping instead of recording.
0: Yeah, rewind. Hey, rewind that. They're like, what? Mm-hmm. People are like, what?
2: Isn't that what it's actually called?
1: Rewinding?
2: Like, to go back is to rewind?
0: No, rewinding is because there was a tape and it was like, it used to have to wind.
4: Right, when we're watching a news story. You're not rewinding the
0: no.
1: The go player. Back
2: to we wind say go something back to an earlier point
0: to wind
2: or
0: it
2: a
0: back.
2: Digital recording.
1: There you go.
2: It also applies to digital recordings.
0: That's just to make us feel
1: I
0: better.
1: Don't say rewind though.
0: No, they don't even know what rewind is.
2: I don't think I say it either, but yeah, I always want to justify it.
0: I always say it still. But I, you know, I just moved a kid into university and got to really see how old we are. Oh. So,
1: oh yeah.
2: Well, sure. I mean,
0: we are 1,000 years old.
2: We're not 1,000.
0: No, we're 1,000 years old.
2: I feel whatever.
0: We are 1,000 years old.
2: Come on,
4: I'm
2: relax.
4: Super old.
1: You're not even 1,000 yet.
0: It's not even.
1: You're like 500.
4: 750.
1: You got time.
2: Only 500.
4: Yeah. Great. That feels good.
1: No, I mean,
4: I'm like only 500.
1: It's better than 1,000.
2: Yeah, it is.
4: You're right. Just feel it.
1: Nah. You haven't seen anything yet.
4: I know, but I feel it with the nanny.
1: Oh, with the nanny,
4: you know? Like, I was trying to talk to her.
0: You can't.
2: Oh, like,
4: she's younger, yeah.
0: Yeah, you can't.
2: You're like, not on her level.
4: Something came up, and we were talking about Dennis Rodman and Carmen Electra, and she was like, who is that?
0: Oh, yeah, they're not.
4: I was like, who is that?
0: Yeah.
4: Well, let me show you a picture. Yeah, I was like, wait, I can't show you a picture. That's creepy.
0: Yep.
2: Yeah, no.
4: She's like, who's Carmen Electra?
2: No,
4: I was like,
2: can't.
4: Who's Carmen Electra?
2: You should never show
4: where
2: that
4: were
2: girl
4: you born?
2: Anything on your phone. Never.
1: No.
2: Never.
0: Don't ask.
2: Just don't speak.
1: Yeah, you
2: probably
1: should
2: ask. It's bad. You say pound sign instead of hashtag.
1: Who says that? I've never heard anyone say pound
2: well,
1: sign.
2: Like,
0: I mean, I remember
2: like,
0: when
2: like
0: I called it pound sign. I remember
1: it, but now it's...
0: Now it's hashtag because we've evolved.
2: No, I don't think of it that way. Like, hashtag on social media, yes.
1: On the computer,
2: but like
1: yeah.
2: On a phone or like entering a security
1: pound,
2: code.
1: It is pound sign, yeah.
2: Right?
1: So.
2: To me,
0: yeah,
2: that's
0: they will
2: pound.
0: Say
2: I won't
0: hit
2: say,
0: pound.
2: I won't say
1: hashtag. Yeah, you're right. In the context
0: yeah,
1: of what
0: right.
1: It's used for.
2: Right?
0: I guess you're right.
1: That makes sense.
2: It's still pound sign.
1: But that's appropriate.
2: Well,
1: in some
2: even
1: ways.
0: Even a message will say, you know, followed by the pound key.
1: Exactly.
2: Right.
0: You know.
1: Pound key. Yeah,
2: not the hashtag key.
1: No.
0: So
2: let's.
0: But I know that my kids
2: there.
0: Definitely have like seen that symbol, and they say they've said, "Oh, well, put down. Oh, hit the hash."
1: That's what tag. They know it as.
0: That is what they know
1: they
0: it as.
1: It, yeah.
2: If you say half past or quarter till. While telling time, that means you're old.
0: I mean, I don't say that. Mm-mm. I really don't.
2: You
0: probably fall into that because of the old school radio training.
1: The clock.
0: Where their whole thing was like, you really have to, you used to have to hit the double time.
2: Yes.
0: Remember when they would be like, oh, it's, you know, half past six, you know, but then you'd have to say, it the other way. I don't know.
2: A shrink instead of therapist. If you say shrink, people assume you're

0: old. Yeah, don't say that.
1: Yeah, I don't really say it either, but
2: I don't either.
1: I mean, I get it though. Like that's out there. Like I would know what you're talking about.
3: I'm not even sure the origin of that. Like, why do people say shrink?
0: I don't know, but that's shrinking.
1: Head shrinkers,
0: that
1: right? Head shrinkers. Brain shrinking, shrinking yeah. Your brain.
0: So it's,
1: that's what I thought. But that's just the mind of a child.
3: Yeah, head shrinkage refers to the ancient practice of shrinking the head of a conquered enemy. Mm. So that's why. If you say earbuds or ear pods instead of AirPods or earbuds.
1: Oh, yeah, I definitely that screw so that up confusing. All the time.
3: So you can't say AirBuds and you can't say EarPods.
0: It's AirPods.
3: You should say AirPods, which is the brand name, or earbuds if there's something else.
1: Huh. Those are my earbuds.
4: Earbuds?
1: Those are my earbuds.
3: That sounds old. That does sound like
1: it
3: an
1: does.
3: Old guy.
1: Thing. Yep.
0: Yeah.
3: Thankfully, I'm good with that one.
1: I definitely have been like, I got those earpods. I'm borrowing your earpods. And my kid will look at me.
3: AirBuds, isn't that? That's the dog. That's the
0: golden retriever basketball dog.
3: Yes. Who says that?
2: Do you ever say earphones?
1: Earphones, head. Well,
3: no, my dad will say earphones.
2: Oh, I say earphones.
3: Oh my God, you're 78 like my dad. Was that little? He let a little Beavis out of him.
1: Yeah, you did.
3: That my dad will say that, and I think that's incredibly old.
0: With radio, I mean, we always, except Ryan, say headphones.
1: Yeah, headphones. Yeah, I think headphones is our.
3: Because we still use headphones.
0: Yeah, every day.
3: Yep.
1: Yeah.
3: Saying pocketbook instead of purse. Again, that's like a senior, like
0: pocketbook. I've never used pocketbook in my life.
3: I think even my mom was too young to say pocketbook.
0: My mom never said pocketbook.
3: Right.
0: It was purse.
3: If you say stewardess instead of flight attendant.
0: That's old.
3: You are old, Chuck.
1: 100% call them stewardesses.
3: Can I get a stewardess, please?
5: I almost said it the other day.
1: And secretary, too, I'll say.
0: Oh, yeah, no.
3: Secretary?
0: That's not.
1: Yeah, I'll be like, I just, I'm going to talk to the secretary or whatever. And it's like I set someone on fire.
0: You can't say that.
4: But is it receptionist?
0: No, it's what is it?
1: Administrative
0: assistant. That's the official term.
3: Reception.
0: Title.
4: Receptionist isn't good.
1: Front desk receptionist closing. Is, I think,
0: receptionist
1: is fine.
0: If you're
1: I'm
0: not
1: talking about like a secretary. I'm talking about someone who's like, before you get to talk to Dave, there's someone on the outside of Dave's
0: like a
1: office.
0: Personal assistant almost.
1: Yeah.
0: From the office.
1: Yeah.
5: I'm the secretary around here.
1: Yeah, exactly.
3: Al's our secretary.
1: He's our secretary.
3: Before you get to us, you speak to Al.
1: Yeah.
3: He'll stop you.
1: Little shorter skirt, Al. You know what we like.
5: A little bit of cheek.
0: That's why he's losing all that weight.
1: Oh, yeah.
3: That's right.
5: Got to get back in. I should make weight.
3: Chuck's very specific in his contracts.
1: Yeah.
3: With his reception.
5: Uh-huh. I'm his little black swan.
1: Yeah. Oh, man.
3: If you say slacks instead of pants.
0: Never used that in my life.
1: I love slacks.
0: I don't like slacks.
1: I find it a humorous too.
3: I'll say it as a joke. I won't slacks. Say it like, where's my slacks?
1: I'll be like, there's a nice pair of slacks you've got.
0: No.
3: If you say beauty parlor instead of salon.
0: Come on, you're going to be like 90 to use that.
1: Yeah, parlor is wild.
3: And if you say supper instead of dinner.
1: Well, that's kind of a Canadian thing, though.
0: Supper.
3: Is it?
1: Yeah, there's a lot of supper. We always had supper.
0: Regionally, it's like that here in the States, too.
1: Oh, okay.
0: I think maybe some, I think.
1: Might just be
0: maybe.
1: Us. Like, because how we say pop.
0: Yeah, but I don't know if, I think more people say dinner, but I think there are some states that might use supper.
5: Technically speaking, dinner just means your largest meal of the day. Mm. So, like, a lot of times people used to have dinner at lunchtime.
0: Oh,
1: and wow.
5: But supper is the evening meal. Dinner just means your largest meal.
3: That's our specialist on all things old.
1: There you go.
3: He's our old specialist.
1: Yeah, I've always said supper. That's what we called it in my house. We never said, it's time for dinner.
4: I changed the words in the kids' books when they all say supper. I say, I change it to dinner because I don't want my kids saying supper.
0: No, I get that.
3: You're so anti-supper?
1: Yeah, I get it.
0: I'm with you.
4: Okay. It's dinner.
0: Dinner.
1: Like, I get it.
4: Supper, I don't know what that is.
3: Ryan, what does your mom say that's really old in your opinion?
2: Annoys me, man. When she goes to the movies, she says she's going to the show.
0: Oh, the show.
2: She refers to the movies as the show.
1: Say that.
3: That's a grandma thing.
2: Well, she's old as.
3: Okay.
2: Back.
3: Back.

0: Yeah.
1: Mom.
0: Yeah.
1: Going to the show.
0: Yeah.
1: Like the picture show.
0: That's what
1: right?
0: it is.
1: That's where it comes from.
0: That's really what it is. That's what she goes.
1: It's like the 1920s. Like, she's a flapper.
2: Yeah. Yeah. The moving pictures.
0: Yeah.
1: No, I haven't heard anyone say that. The other day I told my wife to hang a Lewis. My teenage girls laughed and asked, what did you just say to her?
3: I don't even know what that is. Never
4: it's
3: heard it in
4: turn
3: my life.
4: Left. Right?
1: Is it?
4: Because I hang know about, I've heard people say hang a Lou.
1: Make a left turn. Why? Where never. Does that come from?
3: That's the first time old I've ever people. Heard that.
1: Never in my life have I heard it.
4: Yeah.
5: It's just the L, right?
4: It's like just Lou, the L. Yeah. Yeah.
3: Is that regional too? Where hang a Lou.
4: See that? See that?
2: Hang a Lou.
1: Louis. It's either hang a Louie, hang a Lewis, depending on where you're from.
4: Yeah.
1: That is bizarre.
4: And a
1: man.
4: Ralph is a right, right?
3: I don't know.
1: Why would you ever
5: yes.
1: use that?
5: It says so.
1: Just say right and left.
5: I don't know. Is that like a military thing or something?
4: No.
1: Hang a right or hang a Roscoe.
5: Like Bravo and Alpha, like just using the first
4: oh,
5: letter.
4: Oh, maybe that. I mean, that is. Doing that right. is. Roscoe. If you said Roscoe, I would be like, okay, I don't know, even know where you
1: hang
4: came
1: Roscoe.
4: Up with Roscoe.
5: Yeah, you're old.
1: Southern Roscoe P. Coltrane.
4: Uh-huh.
1: My stepmom, instead of saying the grocery store, says the grocer.
4: No. Oh, yep.
3: Nope.
4: That was when it was just like one guy.
3: Yeah,
4: I feel like.
3: Right,
1: it was like
3: stores.
1: Jim you know what I mean? The grocer.
4: Yeah, exactly. It was one person.
1: Roll down your windows. Someone said,
4: oh, yeah.
1: Very old
4: roll
1: statement.
4: Down the window. Say it all the time.
1: You do still?
4: Mm-hmm.
1: I just say, put your window down.
3: Put your window down.
5: I say, roll down the window.
4: Yeah, I say, roll
1: you
4: down
1: do?
4: The window.
1: Mm-hmm. Mm-hmm. In your Subaru, do you have to roll down the window?
5: No.
1: Oh, okay.
4: No, okay.
5: I don't.
4: That's good. Can't find that anymore. Really, it's tough to find.
1: Some people prefer that old school.
4: Doesn't break.
1: Stuff.
3: Do they make cars like that anymore?
4: No, I don't think so.
1: I
4: it's
1: think
4: really
1: we
4: hard.
1: Heard they do.
3: Very few,
1: very
3: right?
1: few though, but like basic models of some cars still have them.
4: Like I can remember Patty's dad when he had a business, he bought like an old Ram truck. Well, it was new at the time, but like base, you could, it would come with the roll down windows, but I don't think you can get that.
3: Yeah. I say put the windows down.
1: Yeah, put the windows down. Someone said another old timer term is dime a dozen.
3: Mm-mm.
1: That's a dime. Well, you can't get a dozen of anything for a dime anymore.
3: No. Nope.
1: So you know it's definitely old school.
4: Yeah, there'll be like 20 a dozen.
3: Mm-hmm.
1: Irish Catholic family, we always said Jesus, Mary, and Joseph.
3: Oh, yeah, I've heard that.
4: Yeah, I mean, I don't say it.
3: No.
1: I said it. Actually, I said
4: name.
1: Something similar
3: full name.
1: To Jade yesterday, who scared the hell out of me as I was leaving.
5: You're jumpy.
3: Yeah, you said Jesus, Mary, and Joseph.
1: Well, no, I believe I said, and it doesn't make any sense at all.
4: Okay.
1: Jesus, Mother of Christ.
4: Oh, wow.
1: That's what that doesn't
3: you
1: make
3: you
1: sense.
3: You say that a lot.
4: Jesus,
1: Mother of Christ.
3: I've heard that a lot from you.
1: She jumped halfway down the hall as I, in turn, scared her.
4: Well, yeah,
3: yes,
4: that is
3: that's what you do. Scare everyone.
1: She just happened to, she didn't know I was still here. I didn't know she was walking by as I opened my door. She was right there.
4: Oh, yeah. Scary times.
3: Jumpy.
4: Yeah.
1: I don't know. The stuff that the weird things I can scream when I'm in a panic. Look out. I don't know what's coming out of the
4: well, mouth. Well, I really think what is it like? So that is just a mixture of two things, right?
1: I guess. You just like instead of saying Jesus Christ and Mary, Mother of God.
3: Yeah, you just mix it all together.
1: Jesus, Mother of Christ.
4: Yes, really. It was like one and then switched it to the next one and then realizing,
1: and then
4: I should go back to the other one.
3: Mm-hmm.
1: See, it doesn't, that's this mind.
4: Yeah,
1: you
4: I
1: guys.
4: Know, I know.
1: My girlfriend and I were at Walmart right before Mother's Day and an old man came up to us and said, excuse me, where's the house coats? I had no idea what a house coat was.
4: Honestly,
1: she knew and pointed to the women's robes.
4: I was going to say, so robe, right?
1: It's a coat you wear in the house.
4: Yeah. Because if someone just randomly came up and asked me that, like, and I'm not ready for it, and we didn't have this conversation, I might have been like, are you talking about...
1: I know that because that's what my mom called it, her house coat.
4: Oh, okay.
1: Yeah. Like in Ireland, I think they called them house coats.
4: Yeah. I think my grandma called it a house coat.
1: It was a thing. I don't think women have house coats anymore because they have, like, Lululemon pants.
4: Yeah, stuff, like right? athletic wear.
3: Like, right. like robes?
1: Yeah, like you don't wear like... Around my mom's, the house? Ladies like when wear I, robes all the time.
3: No,
1: just
3: I don't wear... I have a robe, but I don't wear it around
4: no,
3: all
4: my
3: the
4: mom
3: time.
4: Used to wear a robe around the house all the time.
3: No.
4: Yep. It was like a house coat.
3: You have to be really yeah,
1: that
3: cool
1: or
3: to
1: loungers.
3: Do that.
1: Remember, did your mom wear those? They were like muumuus, I guess.
4: Oh, yeah, 100%. Yep.
1: Like I just thought kind of thing.
4: She would just call that her nightgown.
3: Yeah, it's a
1: see,
3: nightgown.
1: Look right there. It says house coat in the description.
4: Wow. Yeah. But like I said, I mean, I don't think my mom wears anything like that anymore.
1: No, my you know,
4: it was
1: my
4: a time
1: mom and my aunts
4: in life.
1: Back in the
4: it
1: day.
4: Was a time in life.
1: They were big. At Kmart.
4: Can
1: sold
4: I tell you
1: house
4: nothing
1: loungers.
4: Nothing says everything's off.
1: I know, like one of these things.
4: Yep.
1: Oh my God, if Amber came down the stairs in one of those,
4: everything's
1: like, oh,
4: off.
1: That's it. Mm-hmm.
4: Yeah.
1: I don't it's need like a working penis anymore.
3: Older no. woman type of thing.
4: Yeah. It's off.
1: That's to me, that's shut down for life.
3: Yeah.
4: I've gone through the change and I'm not interested.
1: And I don't care to look good anymore. Yeah. I don't care about
4: uh-huh.
1: anything.
4: Uh-huh.
1: It's over. Not great. Jeezy Peets, someone said.
4: Oh, I say Jeezy Peets.
1: Does
4: one
1: Ryan,
4: million
1: someone else
4: times
1: on the
4: day.
1: Show says it. Is it Ryan? I don't know.
3: I say Jeezo Peets.
5: I say Jeezo Peets.
6: Yeah, I don't say that.
4: I okay. say Jeezy Peets.
3: Yeah, I don't say Jeezy. I say Jeezo.
4: Yeah.
1: Jeezo Peets.
3: Jeezo Peets.
4: No, I say Jeezy Peets.
1: Jumping Jehovah's Witnesses.
4: I don't say anything about the Jehovah's Witnesses.
1: I don't say that.
6: Jumping Jehoshaphat.
1: Yeah.
4: Yeah, no.
1: We're in a pickle. Oh, we're in a pickle now.
4: I mean, only baseball-wise.
6: Oh, yeah, yeah.
4: That's it.
1: Batteries?
4: I mean, I call them batteries. What's wrong with batteries?
1: See, oh, no. My grandpa used to always say batteries.
4: Oh, batteries, yeah.
1: And my grandma would say, bar the door. Katie, bar the door!
4: Yeah.
1: We're back in. Yeah. We're under attack.
5: Oh, to lock it?
1: That's how lock the door, yeah. I guess. You know the one old school thing that Amber says all the time? I make fun of her every time. She says, close the lights. I don't know if it's a cultural thing from
3: Must
1: India.
3: Be, yeah.
4: She talked like open and close the lights.
1: She says, open the lights or close the lights.
5: Well, it makes sense. You're closing the circuit. It's like a real.
1: I guess. Real, I just, it, to me, it's
5: opening the circuit off. And closing the circuit.
4: Yeah.
3: Know, turn them off.
1: Turn them off.
3: It
1: that's
3: makes
1: what
3: more
1: I said.
3: Sense to me.
1: And
4: yeah,
1: she never
4: on and off is always.
1: She, speaking of rewind, she would always say forward fast.
3: Oh.
4: Oh wow.
1: Dang, forward fast.
6: I'm like,
1: oh, fast forward?
4: You have that a little bit backwards.
1: Close oh, the yeah. lights and forward fast.
4: Oh wow.
1: Two things I still make fun of her too. Because she doesn't get rid of them. Bless her. She doesn't care what I say.
4: Fast forward is another one. When you say, hey, can you fast forward that? People are like, what are you talking about?
1: So you should say just go forward.
3: Go forward.
4: I don't even know if you use the term
1: well,
4: forward.
1: Well, how would you
4: skip
1: say
4: ahead?
1: Then?
4: Yeah, like skip.
3: Skip ahead.
4: Yeah, or jump. I mean, I don't think you say forward is not in there in my kid's wheelhouse
3: oh.
4: of like anything.
6: Just like commercial. I don't say commercials to my kids. They everything's an ad.
4: Oh, yeah. Mm-hmm. They know it as an ad.
1: Okay. I call weed pot and get made fun of by all my coworkers.
4: I just call if I call it marijuana, I think it's just makes you seem like
3: Dave
4: you're 100 million years
6: Narc.
4: Old.
6: Narc.
3: Marijuana yeah. cigarettes.
1: Marijuana cigarettes. What's your problem with that?
4: Yeah. I mean, it's just calling it grass.
3: Oh, gosh. That's real old school.
1: Reefer.
4: Yeah.
1: Jeepers Crow.
4: I don't say that.
1: I've never heard that before in my life.
6: I say Jeezum Crow at the house.
1: Jeezum Crow?
4: Jeezum
1: Crow.
4: Yeah.
1: You're 172.
4: Yeah, well, that is.
6: That's not news.
4: That's like that's out of like a Dickens novel.
1: Jeezum Crow.
5: What's Jeezum Crow?
6: I don't know. It's
4: like
6: just something that's in my head. I say it all the time
4: at home.
6: Yeah.
4: I think that's made up.
1: I think
4: it might be an alism.
6: Maybe. Yeah. I don't know.
5: But is it meant to be like holy? What do you say?
6: Yeah,
5: for?
6: Well, yeah.
5: Holy
6: yeah.
5: cow.
6: Like, oh, man.
4: Uh-huh.
5: I say holy cow a lot.
3: Yeah.
1: Holy cow. Holy cow.
4: I like it.
1: Corduroy says someone says if you say that you're old.
4: Why?
3: Well, if you're wearing,
4: do they even have it anymore?
1: Yeah,
3: they do.
1: They still sell corduroy.
3: They still
4: what
3: sell
4: do they
3: it?
4: Call it though?
1: Corduroy.
4: They
3: call it
4: still
3: corduroy.
4: Corduroy.
1: Yeah, so it's a term to describe that style.
5: I don't know what you'd call it. Like Jesse has one of those a night thing sort of. It's like a pajama set.
4: Yeah,
5: and I would consider it to be corduroy. It's got the grooves
4: yep.
5: and all that, but it's I don't.

0: think it's
1: not.
0: Corduroy.
1: It can't be. She wouldn't sleep in corduroy.
0: Right. But I don't know what they call it.
2: But it has that pattern. Other names include Manchester cloth, corded velveteen, and pin cord.
0: Hmm.
2: No, it's corduroy.
1: Yeah.
3: I've said corduroy pants, though, and have had a look given to me like, what are you talking about? Like, you know, the pants that make the noise.
2: No, it's still like a thing you can buy. I was just looking at a jacket. I'm like, oh, that's corduroy.
3: I would never buy. I would never. I have such, I think it's just fat kid, young,
1: it's
3: corduroy.
1: It's from childhood sound. Because it was very popular when we were kids.
2: Yeah. Especially for husky kids.
3: Husky kids. It was
2: and the
3: big.
2: Noise.
3: It was yeah.
2: Big.
3: It was like putting a, you know, a playing card in your bike spoke, but just the human version of that. You can hear someone coming to sound like they were an engine.
2: It's cool again. They sell corduroy blankets, all sorts of things.
1: Hmm.
2: What about Good Grief? Good Grief.
1: I say that a lot.
3: Yeah, yeah, that's not
2: Charlie
3: in mine.
2: Brown.
3: Yeah, that's not in mine.
2: That is super old, though.
1: Yeah.
3: Oh, it's, yeah.
2: Far out.
1: I don't say that.
3: No, it's not.
2: That's a hippie thing.
3: Yep.
2: Calling a joint a doobie means that's, you're real old.
1: Yeah, uh-huh. I can't do that. A doobie.
3: Doobs.
2: A doobie.
3: Roll a doob.
2: Batten down the hatches. Mm. I've maybe been guilty of that.
3: Oh, okay.
2: Like if a big storm's coming in.
3: Yeah.
2: Oh, batten down the hatches.
0: What are you, a ship captain?
3: He is kind of a pirate.
2: Arrgh!
3: Yeah.
2: I know I've said it. I'm sure people.
3: It's in there for me, too. I know that it is. I don't know if I've ever said it, but it's there.
2: My grandma still calls TV shows her programs.
3: Oh, yeah, the program.
2: Watching my programs.
3: Mm-hmm.
2: My mom calls the couch a Davenport.
3: Whoa.
2: What is that?
3: That's fancy.
1: Davenport.
2: What is it? Was it like a style like...
3: That, to me, like sofa is bad enough.
1: Classic brand name.
2: Sleeper sofa. Now functions mostly as a regional Midwest term.
3: There you go.
0: A pull-out, like a pull-out is a Davenport?
2: Seems like that.
3: I guess.
2: Get me a Davenport. I don't know why I feel like
1: sounds fancy.
2: It does sound fancy. Like a lady with a cigarette on a stick might say.
1: Yeah.
3: Right.
2: Order me a Davenport.
3: So like a Davenport is like calling something, I guess, like a Kleenex.
2: Right. You're using the brand name to describe all of it.
1: Yeah.
2: But it was like a pull-out couch. That's what we called it.
3: Do you call it a sofa at all?
2: No.
3: No, I don't use that term either.
1: No,
3: oh,
1: you
3: sit on the sofa.
1: Sofa.
3: Oh,
0: that's regional stuff. Right?
3: Yeah, I know it is. Yeah.
2: No, it's a couch.
3: Is it to us? To
2: what
3: us.
2: Else would you call it?
0: A sofa.
3: Sofa. They're probably like in California. They probably call them sofas.
1: When you go to buy them, they list them as sofas.
3: Yeah, I know.
2: Do they?
1: Yeah.
2: Okay.
3: Hmm. Yeah, you find out that we are—I don't know—we're kind of we're off a little bit here.
2: Where here? Like,
3: yeah,
2: in this area.
3: Mm-hmm.
0: Yeah, see, but I think of it as superior.
3: Right, I do,
2: it's
3: too,
2: just, it's
3: but it's probably...
2: For you.
0: Like dinner and couch. That's what I say.
2: Right, yeah. Not supper and sofa.
0: No. Well, like never hear me say that.
3: Like, I had to do a commercial, you know, and, like, the commercial that I had to do was, like, everything was approved by a lawyer. Everything that I had to say was approved by big-time lawyers. And they made me say soda.
1: Mm.
3: Right. They were like, oh, that's my favorite.
2: But again,
3: soda.
2: That's a regional thing, too.
3: I know. But the thing is, like, I knew I was like, OK, that's fine.
1: It.
3: I'll say it. But when I do, just know
2: people
3: are going to be like, what are you saying, dude?
1: Why are you saying soda?
3: We're pop here. It's I'm pop. Like, I know. Listen, I know that. But some lawyer that lives somewhere else, that's how they want it said, you know. And I do think that when we say pop, there are just like Jason saying, there's a lot of people that are like, well, you're just a hillbilly.
1: They hate it.
3: Yeah. You're just a hillbilly.
1: I get it. Whatever.
2: Because you say pop?
3: Yeah. I think we get looked down upon.
2: I think the opposite. If you say like soda pop, I think, oh.
4: Yeah, you can't put them together.
2: Right. Pass me a soda, ice cold soda pop.
3: Yeah, no. No, I think that there is a ranking. To me personally, it's like it's a pop, and then you say soda. I'm like, I'm not cool with it, but I get it. But then there's the people that just call it Coke.
4: Yeah, I was just gonna say
3: everything's
4: Coke.
3: Everything's
4: yeah.
3: Coke.
2: Like, what like, do you? But what if I want a Sprite?
3: You actually literally would say
2: a Sprite Coke.
3: Yes,
4: there's some places where Pepsi is a flavor of Coke.
3: Yeah. No. Yep.
2: I don't want to live there.

0: I don't either.
1: I don't want to live.
0: I don't either.
1: Where Pepsi is a flavor.
0: Can I get an orange Coke?
2: Can I get a Pepsi Coke?
3: It's literally how they do it.
0: And I'd get an orange pop?
4: Yeah, it's some places in the South, I think.
5: Yeah, Louisiana is one of them.
3: Eastern Texas, they say.
5: It doesn't make sense. It's stupid, really.
3: I know.
5: I don't get it.
3: I think it's like just like Kleenex there. Because was it started in Texas?
5: I don't know the history.
3: That's in my brain. I don't know why it is.
1: Atlanta, Georgia.
3: Oh, okay. No. So I'm wrong. I thought it was Texas.
1: That's where the first glass of Coca-Cola was poured. Pharmacy in downtown Atlanta.
0: It blows somebody's mind.
1: Yep. And still does.
0: 1800s.
1: Get your Pepsi Coke out of my face. Give me a real Coke. Coke.
4: Real cocaine.
3: I think someone recreated the real first edition of it. And it's not. I mean, it would be. I think we'd drink it and we would be like, good God.
1: We grew up with the chemically edition.
3: Yeah.
0: That high fructose.
3: Yeah, they figured it out.
1: That sounds like a swear word.
3: Mm-hmm. Yeah.
4: Fructose.
1: Watch yourself.
0: I like the other one.
3: Yeah.
1: All right, coming up. Going to get to our first check of the news. Where did we just see the most shocking video of a natural disaster ever caught on camera? What happened when a Delta captain got sick midair? And is another run on toilet paper heading our way?
3: Uh-oh.
1: Let's find out.
6: Checking in with the Morning Report.
1: I'm Dave Hunter. Time now for a check of the news. Watching some of the footage yesterday from the deadly floods in Nepal was insane. I've never seen anything like that in my life. In fact, it looked almost, like everything these days. I'm like, oh, that's got to be AI.
3: When I saw it, that's exactly what I thought. I was like, oh, wow, someone made a pretty bad AI video.
1: Footage, especially this part.
3: This one
1: is insane. It's coming up here. It literally wipes out this entire gigantic building and all the people there.
3: Yeah, I mean, there's so many people that are gone.
1: American tourists are among the hundreds missing after these deadly floods in Nepal that Jason completely missed until now.
3: Oh, yeah.
5: I have no idea.
4: If you haven't seen this, you were shocked.
0: Well, the building is gone?
1: Yeah. Like I said, okay, destroyed the building. Yes. Wait till you see.
0: I don't follow the news.
5: No.
0: Only here.
1: Okay.
0: David Chuck Freak is my source.
3: To me, it's like I saw it on X. It was like one of the things on X. It was everywhere.
0: I don't believe any of that either.
3: So yeah, that was, I didn't believe it either.
0: I might have gone right by it.
3: Yeah.
1: Let's get to the story here from NBC News.
7: Tonight, harrowing images from when the flooding hit. Passengers on a bus panicking as they watch people trying to outrun a monster wave. A surveillance camera on the Tibet side of the China-Nepal border showing crowds running for cover just before a building is wiped away by a wall of water. Tonight, the trail of destruction along the border, catastrophic. Construction workers scrambling to escape as the wave barrels towards them. That red truck also trying to outrun the torrent of water that eventually is swept away. Buses lined up on this parking garage, quickly destroyed.
3: I mean, everyone's dead.
7: In Nepal, before and after images showing the overwhelming scale of destruction. Entire communities along the border submerged in water and mud, effectively erased. In all, hundreds are now missing, including nearly 300 foreign tourists. Nepal officials say dozens of Americans among them. The Nepal Army has been deployed to the area's hardest hit. Many now buried in mud, this woman among the survivors. What caused the floods is still unclear, though officials believe an earthquake might have triggered an ice avalanche that unleashed disaster.
1: Now, doesn't that look like straight out of an action movie?
5: It really does.
3: It really does.
1: There should be miniature sets where they've just made that, but that's real life, and that gigantic building is gone.
5: The earth is upset, huh?
1: The earth is.
5: Having some trouble.
3: Yeah.
1: I mean, we had some warnings.
3: I heard something about a glacier, part of a glacier broke free, and that maybe the whole middle of it would have been melted, but the ice was kind of holding in a large amount of water. Like, where was all that water from?
5: Yeah.
3: You know? So something breaks free, and then this basically a lake is released. you know?
5: Yeah, I'm not talking about just this, just all the natural disasters.
3: Oh, no,
5: lately.
3: I know.
5: It's like the earth is mad.
3: Well, yeah, that's why people are like, we're in the end of times.
5: Yeah, I see why.
3: Hurry up.
1: Yeah, no, you understand why. It's just
5: that's
1: insane.
5: Horrible.
1: Yeah, but the footage.
3: For the Pale Rider to come.
1: When you just see this footage, right?
3: Yeah, I saw this and I thought AI, like it, 100%.
1: For sure, I thought it's a movie. It's not real. Someone's created this on their device. The birds are always the first to know, by the way.
3: Oh,
1: the birds
3: yeah.
5: Are
1: like,
5: oh, yeah.
1: We are out of here. If you see my birds fleeing, you're like, get out. But it's too late. So
3: the
1: these people,
3: know too.
1: they start to realize. Some of them go into that building, but that is, I mean, anyone.
3: Okay, so what is making everything shake?
1: Look, the ground, the force of this shaking the ground.
0: You could probably hear it. Like, you probably heard it before you see. And you go inside because you don't think it's going to take out a building.
3: Yeah.
0: The force behind that.
3: Everyone's dead there. Like, there's no way anyone lived there.
0: Oh,
3: I've never seen a flood go from zero to
1: 8 million
3: as tall as a four-story building.
1: No.
3: Yeah. It's crazy to see this. I never saw this full part of it. It is like almost never ending.
5: Yeah, it just keeps going.
1: Yeah, there's no way you're surviving that.
3: No.
1: Insane. All right, scary moments in the air for a Delta pilot. He was flying from L.A. to Boston, got sick, had to say, listen, I got to get out of this plane. I got to land this bitch, and landed, diverted to Detroit. Here's the update on this from WBZ-TV.
2: Well, this is new at 6. There were some tense moments in the air for Boston-bound passengers. Air traffic recordings captured a Delta captain alerting controllers that he was feeling sick and needed to get to a hospital.
8: Metro Tower, Delta 437, emergency aircraft, visual 22 left. Clear to land, 22 left. Alpha 10 is the gate. This is the captain. I'm the one that's ill. I'm going to taxi the jet to the gate, and then I need to go to the hospital.
2: Now, that was Delta Flight 437 yesterday from Los Angeles to
3: Sounds
2: Boston.
3: Like
2: as
3: someplace.
2: You heard, the captain wasn't feeling well and decided to divert to Detroit for care. We asked a former military and commercial pilot about why the sick pilot was on the radio. Wiz Buckley says that allows the other pilot to concentrate on flying the plane.
9: In airliners, if you're not flying, you're the one doing the talking because that allows, in this case, the first officer to focus on just flying the airplane. So, yeah, that makes perfect sense as to why he's communicating. They did this by the book, right? We talked through this. If any pilot is incapacitated or feeling incapacitated, like, hey, man, this is pretty bad, you need to divert to the nearest suitable airfield.
2: Now, we reached out to Delta, who gave us the following statement. Delta Flight 437 on August 25th from Los Angeles to Boston diverted to Detroit following a crew illness. We apologize to our customers for the disruption in their travels. We haven't received any word yet on the pilot's condition. We can tell you the flight eventually took off with a new crew from Detroit and landed in Boston and only about 90 minutes behind schedule.
1: Well, that's not too bad.
5: No.
1: But how's the guy? How's the pilot, huh?
3: What do you think? Kidney stones?
5: Who knows?
3: What would like
1: you sound like that, Ryan, if it was really bad?
10: Yeah, pretty close.
1: Yeah. He's our kidney stone specialist.
10: Definitely not flying a plane.
1: Right.
3: You know what I mean? Like, I'm trying to think of, like, generally with anything like sick wise, you could probably still fly the plane.
5: Unless you were like throwing up, but doesn't seem like you was.
1: No.
8: Metro Tower, Delta 437, emergency aircraft, visual 22 left. Clear to land, 22 left.
3: He's in pain.
8: Alpha 10 is the gate. Yeah. This is the captain. I'm the one that's ill. I'm going to taxi the jet to the gate, and then I need to go to the hospital.
1: Hospital.
5: Yeah. It's pretty serious.
3: Yeah,
1: kidney stones.
3: Something. I mean, I'd almost put all my money on it's kidney stones. Because they come out of nowhere. I think especially for the first one that you have, you're not ready for it. You're not ready for that amount of pain.
1: Could you drive, Ryan?
10: The only reason I had to, and it was literally from my high school to my house, maybe 5 minutes. I think I stopped 4 times to just like try to make it home.
1: I drove when I had to go to the hospital that morning because of my gallbladder.
3: Yeah.
1: I should not have. Like, I knew that. I shouldn't be driving.
3: Right.
1: Because I was in so much pain. But I didn't want to wake up It was stupid. I didn't want to wake up Amber. Like, I'll just go. Remember, I was supposed to go. I was on my way to work, and I just drove straight to the hospital.
3: Yeah.
1: But I should not have been driving.
3: Well, you definitely shouldn't have been flying.
1: No, you're right. Thank God I wasn't flying.
3: You know what I mean?
1: All right, something's happening. Here's another. What's going on here? Unsolved mystery. Airplane tires are just popping left and right all the time now. This is the new thing.
3: We're not changing them.
1: You guys, like, every day.
3: There's no one to change
1: them. We're having stories now of another airplane tire incident.
3: Looks good to me.
1: What's going on? Here's the latest one out of Chicago.
11: No reports of any injuries in this incident, but it's sure to add to the mystery of why this has been happening as of late. At this point, aviation officials have offered no clear answers. Video from what appears to be a passenger on the airfield shows the Chicago Fire Department responding to an American Airlines jet and passengers deboarding using stairs and getting on a bus. The FAA tells us the crew of American Airlines Flight 3280, bound for Charlotte, reported two blown tires while taxiing for departure around 2:30 this afternoon. And it appears those passengers are going to be put on another plane. American confirms the problem was discovered while the aircraft was on the taxiway and has apologized to passengers for the inconvenience. This is the fifth incident in Chicago and fourth at O'Hare just this month involving blown tires on an aircraft. There have been no reported injuries in any of these incidents, which have involved United, American, and Southwest planes that were either landing, taking off, or preparing to take off. The FAA investigating, and last week, we spoke with the commissioner of the Chicago Department of Aviation, who said his agency is working with the federal government and other airlines to get to the bottom of all this. But so far, no official answers as to a cause. Now, adding to the mystery of all this, the incidents have involved multiple airlines, multiple airports, multiple runways here at O'Hare, and now a taxiway.
3: So do their taxiways and stuff look like our roads? Are there giant potholes that they're falling in?
1: Someone said, I'm an aircraft mechanic. I can tell you this right now. There's a problem with parts. There's a mass shortage. No one's making anything. Mm-hmm. People are scrounging and saving as much as they can, making do.
3: Well, think about it.
5: That's not good.
3: They probably get a lot of these tires not from, we're not making them in America. You know what I mean?
1: The old Hamoos?
3: Yeah.
1: Probably old Hamoos. Well,
3: Damn it. And just like the China tariffs and stuff like that. I mean, people are probably like, listen, just use up everything we have until we have to. And you're seeing fallout of, there's always, every action has a reaction.
1: Mm-hmm. Speaking of that, be prepared to wipe your ass with something other than toilet paper again.
3: I make my own.
5: Canada.
1: Remember the joys of hoarding toilet paper during the pandemic? Well, toilet paper looks like it's going to become a hot commodity again soon. As you know, the U.S. government is waging a trade war with Canada, threatening to impose 50% tariffs on $20 billion worth of Canadian goods. Canada is retaliating by matching the tariffs dollar for dollar starting September 8th. The problem is that's going to hit your backside in a couple of ways. Your wallet and your ass wiping. Paper products like toilet paper is the hardest hit sector. A lot of American toilet paper and tissues are made in the USA, but they need Canadian raw materials timber and wood pulp to make them.
3: Oh, no,
1: Procter & Gamble, the makers of Charmin, says they are definitely raising prices to counteract this. The U.S. imported $328 million worth of toilet paper from Canada last year. Costco gets all of their stuff from Canada.
3: No. So, okay.
1: Yeah, now it's hit your butt.
3: So, who's paying the extra?
1: The consumer.
3: Oh.
0: Always us.
5: Yeah, of course.
0: Always screwed.
1: Okay. Okay. Listen, and be nice to me.
3: I thought we were getting back at Canada.
0: Be nice to me. Maybe I can...
3: silly me.
5: Smuggle.
0: Hook you guys up.
3: Silly me.
5: Toilet paper over the border.
0: That'd be a slight service charge.
12: How much you got, man?
0: That'd be a slight service charge.
12: Did you still have that much toilet paper from...
3: He does.
12: That's.
1: I vowed never to be short again.
3: He does.
12: That's crazy.
3: I'll get you some of that Tennessee whiskey.
0: Okay, we'll make a little train.
3: Change you some of Tennessee whiskey.
12: I'll get you whatever you want.
3: Okay.
1: Still got your connections?
3: Whoa.
12: No, just whatever you want that you can't get.
1: Okay.
12: You don't want any of that stuff. I just want a clean butt.
3: Yeah.
12: This is terrible.
3: It's not great.
12: Real life, huh?
0: Real life.
12: So fun.
3: You know what I love? I love paying more for stuff.
12: Yeah.
3: I mean, I can really tell how great things are.
12: I love paying for other people's mistakes.
13: All right. So, home was impaled by flying logs.
3: What?
13: After a massive lightning strike in Florida. And the guy that lives in the house says he would have been sitting right there. But luckily, he wasn't home when this happened. His story from Fox 35.
14: So lightning apparently struck this tree.
15: The 70-foot pine tree broke into several pieces, sending dangerous shards through several windows and right into this home.
16: Maybe it wasn't my time. God thing? I don't know.
15: He thinks God spared his life because Curtis Romore usually sits right here to watch the weather.
16: It probably would hit me right in the head.
15: Or worse, the log is about 30 pounds and full of sharp pieces. When it busted the window, it sent broken glass everywhere and even broke a desk inside.
16: It was, quite an explosion.
15: The explosion didn't just damage the living room. There is a hole in the attic, another broken window on the other side of the house, and nicks all over the siding.
16: It looked like a tornado or a hit or a bomb went off.
15: Curtis never thought lightning could cause so much damage.
16: Never been scared of lightning in my life. I'm a landscaper, tree trimmer, outdoorsman, but now it's a little nerve-wracking. A little close, you know.
15: Now he knows watching the weather from this window may not be his first choice anymore.
16: If thunder roars, go indoors and maybe be careful sitting by the window.
15: The lightning also fried his AC, cable box, and Wi-Fi, which are all being repaired this week. Curtis says he's thankful. His roommate wanted to grab a bite before a bolt could have changed his life.
16: Yeah, I was planning on staying home, and we talked about going out and get something to eat. So I was like, oh, okay, I'll go with you. And I'm glad I did.
13: Well, man, I don't want to be 57 with a roommate.
5: No, no.
13: Chuck.
3: I'd love a little help.
13: I just don't want to be
3: an my old roommate's going to be different, I promise you. I promise my roommate's different. The process will be.
13: Yeah. Looking for goth girls.
3: Intense.
13: Goth girl roommate. See the post on Craigslist.
3: They won't have to pay for a thing.
13: He's just got an old buddy and they have to.
3: Yeah.
13: Unfortunately.
3: That's what sucks, you know, like I mean, that lightning hits that tree.
13: Gotta do.
3: Yeah, I know. I know.
13: I just don't want it to happen to me. Prepare yourself for this footage because it is pretty devastating.
3: Okay.
13: A truckload of cheese balls spilled on the freeway in Los Angeles. Devastation. It is so sad to watch.
17: Crazy. There's a lot of cheese balls in the freeway. So
3: Look at
17: just
3: that.
17: Be careful, guys. This whole
3: that'd be tough not to, grab.
17: Damn.
13: Truckload of cheese balls spilled onto the freeway in Los Angeles. They had to shut it down for a while until they cleaned that mess up. All those balls
5: stains
13: gone.
5: On the streets.
3: Oh, my God. All the people who are cleaning up the scene.
13: Just
3: they're all orange.
5: Mm-hmm. The dust.
13: Ah, who doesn't love a good cheese ball, though?
3: Yep, no, at the right time, at the right place.
13: Yes, it does.
5: I don't really care about them.
13: What?
5: Yeah.
13: Oh, I love.
12: Yeah.
13: Occasionally.
12: Crisp.
13: Yes.
12: Crunch.
5: There's some bad cheese balls.
3: Yes, I agree.
13: I agree with you, too. I think these were the good ones.
3: They looked like the good ones to me.
13: Yeah, that's the ticket. Yeah, give me them sweet chemical cheese balls.
3: Yep. I could tell by the jar thing.
13: Yeah.
3: Open them up, let them go stale a little bit. You guys do that?
13: No, we don't.
3: I love them.
13: Animal.
3: I love them. Just
13: you're an animal.
3: Freshly cracked.
5: Stale.
3: There's a few things that are good stale.
5: No.
12: Like what?
13: What else besides cheese balls, which I don't agree with? They got to be crispy and amazing.
3: This is a weird one, and you guys probably don't like them anyways, but you know those little peeps?
13: Peeps?
3: Oh, you like peeps?
12: I don't like peeps.
13: You like stale peeps?
3: You open them up and leave them on the counter for a few days and then eat them?
13: They turn into like a...
3: Like almost a hard, harder, just a harder marshmallow.
13: A hard, so good. Tasteless mallow?
3: So good.
12: I thought you didn't like marshmallows.
13: No, you just liked old stale ones.
12: You told me you don't like marshmallows.
3: I told you I don't
12: I'm looking right at you. But you eat a peep.
3: Wait till you find out else I lied to you about, dude.
12: Oh,
13: oh no.
12: Oh, no. You liar.
13: Oh, no.
5: Oh, no.
3: Put some sugar on a marshmallow. I'll do it.
13: Sugar on a marshmallow.
3: That's a peep. That's what a peep is.
13: Oh, yeah, I guess so.
12: Stale cheese balls?
10: Yeah, you let those open up. Stale popcorn. That's another great one.
5: No.
3: Okay,
4: I'm with you on that one.
3: I like.

0: like yesterday's popcorn.
1: Yes. Like from the movies?
0: Oh, I love it. Yesterday's popcorn from the movies is fantastic.
2: Yeah. You obviously don't get butter on it because it's a soggy nightmare.
0: No, you do get butter. You just let it rock.
3: I love fresh popcorn.
2: Me too. Fresh everything.
4: Fresh popcorn's good, but yeah, no, I really like it the next day.
0: Yeah, me too. That I'm on board.
2: I don't think there's anything I like stale. I am a fresh man.
0: What about stale cereal of any kind?
2: Get out of town.
1: No.
2: The box goes in the garbage.
0: Yeah. I just realized, you know, my kids haven't had cereal in who knows how long, but there was a time when it was like that's all they wanted. And I just realized I like threw out like four different boxes of cereal, almost full.
2: Someone said, the worst. Dave watching the floods in Nepal.
1: Oh, wow.
2: Dave watching the cheese balls. Oh, my God.
3: Yeah, it was more of a reaction.
0: Yeah.
3: That is true.
0: Yeah.
3: That's a good point.
2: Oh, it affects me. It affects me more, I guess. Rest in peace, everyone. But cheese balls.
0: Yeah, those cheese balls, no one really died.
2: Yeah.
3: I'm surprised that wasn't your lead.
0: I'm actually shocked.
5: Dave and Chuck the Freak are going dark-sided.
2: It's the death of cheese balls.
0: Oh, don't show us that. I don't want to see it.
2: Finally here. I've never seen anything like this. I feel like Lisa would patronize this if it was nearby. A food truck just for dogs.
3: Oh, yeah. I would go.
2: They cater to canines. Here's that story from KRQE.
6: Anxiously waiting for her next customer is a special employee. A golden retriever named Phoebe is the star of the new food truck making its way through Rio Rancho. It's called Bark Bar, and the owners believe the truck is the first of its kind in the state.
7: Phoebe, come on back up here, honey.
6: Chad and Megan Rutter started this business 6 months ago after discovering there was a need for sweet treats for their pups.
7: That's when me and my wife were just talking, like, man, why don't they have an ice cream truck for dogs?
0: That, oh, you know, man.
7: We would go to it every day if they did. We didn't know we were going to be the ones opening it.
6: Their popular menu item is pup cups, made from Greek yogurt, peanut butter, and a choice of toppings like beef sticks and dog bones. All are homemade.
8: So say they want some beef sticks, you sprinkle it on there.
6: The Rutters say it was a challenge getting started, especially when it came to their food handler's license.
7: And then when it came to the time where the inspector was coming to look at our food truck, he was surprised because it was only for dogs.
6: Now, 6 months in, the Rutters say the nerves are gone. And the reaction from customers, both two-legged and four-legged, has made it all worthwhile.
7: The community is great. The people who come here, they just love their dogs. And you can tell that their dogs are loved.
6: In fact, they say they have already developed a loyal following.
8: We'll see you next weekend too. We get the pup cups, we get the frozen, the turkey treats, we get cookies. Everything is so good. And I just love that everything is catered to the animals, even the little mats for when it's hot. Like, they just really care, and it's actually good quality.
6: Bianca Hoops, KRQE, News 13.
0: That dog just gets a million pets.
2: Oh my God.
3: Oh, yeah.
0: Yep.
2: That's a good job for that dog.
0: Yep.
2: He's like, we got to go open the food truck. Let's go. Come on.
0: Oh, loves it.
3: What a great business.
2: All the buddies come by to see him.
0: It's like a cool, I guess the only thing I would be like, where would I go park it?
3: Well, yeah, you'd have to figure all that out.
0: Yeah, I'd have to figure out like where.
2: Like the parking, not the parking lot of like a pet store or something. Like probably you probably wouldn't allow you near there.
0: No. And
2: but you know there's going to be dogs there and pet people there.
0: Yeah, there are for sure.
3: You're the dog park. Like,
0: it'd have to be like dog parks, right?
2: Yeah.
0: Yeah. You roll up to like a busy dog park and you're just
3: so much cash
0: printing money. Everything's gone. Let's get out of here.
2: Right. Same thing with like an ice cream truck with chubby kids.
0: You you love to find the chubs. They came looking for me.
2: They knew you were in the neighborhood.
0: Well, the other day, Stella and I were like sitting on the couch and then all of a sudden just in the faintest background noise. And both of us. That's how I know. We were like, ice cream truck.
2: I haven't heard an ice cream truck in years.
0: Oh, they go through my neighborhood. Yeah, they're looking for chubs.
2: Are they? Yeah.
3: Mm-hmm. I don't have any.
2: No, they don't. None of my past neighborhoods have been hit with ice cream trucks.
0: I still remember when Stella was really young. And then all of these neighborhood kids were freaking out at my house. They all had ice cream. And Stella found a pile of money.
2: Found a pile of money?
0: Yeah, like right by my wallet.
2: Oh, yeah.
3: She took so it. Your
0: money. She took it and bought the whole neighborhood ice cream.
2: Oh, my.
0: Yeah. She was so young. She was like, get it all. Get it all. Like, oh, my God. How much did you spend? Probably $60.
2: Zane did that when he was taking golf lessons. He didn't realize that any food he ordered, of course, would go on our bill.
0: Oh,
2: so he was
0: yeah.
2: like to all his friends, hot dogs on me.
0: Oh, my
2: God. You get a hot dog and you get a hot dog and you get a hot dog. Oh. Like, who spent $72 at the snack stand? Zane.
0: Yeah.
2: Yep. Yeah. Children. Mm. Ah, bless them. We're going to come right back with celebrity dirt and sports news. What does the body cam video of the arrest of the 49ers owner in that prostitution sting reveal? Why was Dolly Parton's cancer diagnosis kept a secret? And who is the latest legendary actor to pass away? We'll get to all that and more when we return right after this.
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2: We talked a little earlier, Chuck, about the Super Bowl halftime show. On your couch, did you sit through it?
0: I made tacos for myself while that was going on.
2: Oh,
0: and I
2: okay.
0: would slightly look over.
3: Oh,
0: I just made.
3: You missed it?
0: I saw the main couple things. Oh. So I'm making tacos. They're like, ta-da! Okay, whatever. I
2: You're listening in to Chuck make tacos.
0: I'm like, yeah, give me some flavor while I'm making these tacos.
3: Tacos, that's
0: yeah,
3: good.
0: Made
3: yeah,
0: made some sense. And I realized, I was like, okay, this whole thing I don't understand. I don't understand the lyric. They're talking. I'm not,
3: oh,
0: I
3: no,
0: can't
3: you sound
0: speak
3: like
0: Spanish.
3: Your dad. You
0: no,
3: sound
0: I
3: like your
0: totally
3: dad. You're the Breisner.
0: Yeah, I'm like, totally. I don't know. I can't speak it. I don't know what you're saying.
5: It's Dave and Chuck the Freak.
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4: 2.3.

0: up here on Dave and Chuck the Freak as we continue along on this Thursday, the 27th day of August. Why was Dolly Parton's cancer diagnosis kept a secret? And why will Vin Diesel's tribute to her shock you?
1: What?
0: I couldn't even make this up.
1: Okay.
0: Who's the latest legendary actor to pass away? And Blake Lively was trying to get $8 million out of Justin Baldoni.
1: Okay.
0: What did she actually get? All that coming up. First, though, we're going to start with the latest on that 49ers owner busted in the prostitution sting.
1: Okay.
0: Looking to get a trailer park hooker for like $140 or something.
1: Yeah.
0: Right? They just released the body cam video. Here's something I never thought of until I saw this.
1: Okay.
0: Would I dress up to see a hooker?
1: No.
0: Wouldn't you want to look your best?
2: For a trailer park?
3: Why?
4: Basketball shorts and a white tee.
3: What are you talking about? You're wearing a suit?
2: I can pull something down real fast.
3: What are you wearing, a tie?
2: Getting dressed up.
3: If you go to the trailer park for a hooker
0: this lady
3: in a suit, that's
0: is
3: crazy.
0: Going to let me penetrate her.
5: Dave's bringing
0: like
5: a barbershop quartet.
2: Oh my God.
3: Some flowers.
2: Yeah.
4: Your suit's going to cost more than the BJ?
2: This dude is like...
0: No, but I just feel like I would.
2: Hey, Richard Gere, how are you?
0: She's
2: Richard Gere.
0: I just feel like I wouldn't dress like a bum. I want this person to want to have sex with me.
3: No. What do you mean? You're paying?

0: Never
1: they don't
0: want
1: to have sex with you. That's why you're paying them. They don't want to have sex with you. They just want the money.
2: So nobody cares all around.
3: No.
0: No. Would it be nice if she dressed up?
2: Sure. Because he's wearing my, like, Sunday not leaving the house outfit.
3: Is
2: right?
3: he really?
2: The basketball shorts, an old Yankee
0: shirt.
2: Yeah,
0: that is so you can pull it down fast and pull it up
1: fast.
0: You just
1: want to blend in, too. You don't have to stand out.
2: Yeah, that's true. Maybe in the trailer park, yeah.
3: You know, walking there in a suit and a top hat and twirling a cane and stuff.
2: That is crazy. I'm not Mr. Peanuts.
3: Well, that's what you're talking about.
0: Yeah, Dave pulls up in a limo. He's rented just for the night.
2: I just thought, much like, you know, you want to impress your lady.
1: She's not your lady.
0: Yeah, no.
2: She's my lady of the moment.
3: But you don't need,
1: to impress
3: you
1: her. That's the whole point.
3: To be impressed.
1: Yes. You bypass all that.
0: That is what the payment does. Like, the payment cuts to all the chase, right?
1: Yeah.
0: I don't have to do any of that stuff. We don't have to talk.
2: So if you're going to a hooker, Chuck, you don't care. You're rolling out in your Reese's Peanut Butter Cup shirt and your pants with no underwear. You're good.
1: At a trailer park?
0: The only time I wouldn't do that is if I spent a lot of money on it.
2: So like a high-end escort, you're paying attention to how you look.
0: Yeah.
1: Yeah, but this isn't high-end. That's not what we're talking about here.
0: This is not.
1: Yeah.
2: Okay, I just thought I'm dressed a little. I saw him get out of the car with the cops. I'm like, I'd probably dress a little better if I was getting
0: I think also he probably didn't want people to realize he was the, I don't know, owner
2: of the 49ers.
1: Yeah, he's trying to keep it.
2: Well, he's really throwing them off wearing a Yankee shirt.
0: Oh, wow.
2: Anyway, here's the story of his arrest looking like a bum. Which I disagree with. NBC News.
4: Your hands. Show me your hands. Don't move. Don't do anything.
5: Tonight, new body camera video showing the arrest of San Francisco 49ers owner Jed York during a prostitution sting in Ohio. It's just before 10 a.m. You see York wearing his wedding ring pulled out of this gray SUV, appearing to ask officers.
6: Can I ask what you're doing?
4: What are you doing there?
6: I'm just driving.
4: Can you hit anybody?
6: No.
5: Yeah. The officer is searching him.
4: You're just driving around East Palestine?
6: Yeah.
5: And per court documents obtained by NBC News, officers finding $160 in cash.
0: Oh, nice. $20
2: tip. $20 tip. Look at him. That's a nice tip.
4: He's got all the money.
5: York arrested on engaging in prostitution, later pleading no contest to an amended charge of disorderly conduct. After court documents say he responded to an undercover ad placed on a known prostitution website by a local human trafficking task force, then drove to this East Palestine trailer park where he'd arranged to pay a woman $140 for sex. The husband and father of two who filed for divorce earlier this year was sentenced to one day in jail, given credit for time served, and ordered to pay more than $1,100 in fines. The NFL vowing to review the case under its personal conduct policy. York's lawyer did not respond to an earlier request for comment.
0: That's how I look.
5: Maggie Vespa, NBC News.
2: That's pretty much how you look. But that's your normal day, so you're not changing it up to see a hooker.
0: No, I'm not.
1: Boy, that's embarrassing for him, huh?
2: Oh, yeah.
1: Those body cam videos get released now for everything. So.
0: What I don't understand, I mean, it's everything is state by state, right? So you never know. Like, they kept all the craft stuff hidden in Florida.
1: Yeah, maybe they have a different rule.
0: Ohio's different. Well, or it's just like the case was settled, right? Yeah. He pled guilty to something, and then the body cam stuff goes out. What Kraft was able to do was his lawyers fought and said it was like the whole thing was like an illegal seizure.
2: Right.
0: Right.
2: They got to work finding a loophole.
0: Yeah, they found a loophole before stuff was going to be released, so they couldn't release it.
2: Find you a loophole.
0: Yeah, because you know there's video. They had video literally of him.
2: Plus, you also spend a lot on lawyers.
0: Oh, my God, yeah. Oh, I just, when something happens to me, I just hope that someone like Robert Kraft is doing it too.
2: Mm-hmm. Right, because those other guys won. All the other guys that were involved in that bust, none of their stuff was released because of the Kraft.
0: Yep, you're right back out there. You're like, huh, life is good.
2: 10 a.m. doesn't seem like prime hooker time. That's when he was busted. 10 o'clock in the morning.

0: like that morning.
1: So like you wake up and they're like,
0: the best part.
1: Waking up is a trailer park whore on your nose.
0: It's probably not.
1: No,
0: it's probably not the best part.
1: You're right.
2: What I am furious about is like they never show who they used to hook this guy.
1: No, they didn't. Like, what did she look like? What did this trailer park whore look like?
2: You know, like, did they?
1: And you know, this AI wasn't his first rodeo,
3: no.
1: Right? He's been with a lot of hookers. There's no question. That's not your first time.
2: Well, I mean, you hope you don't think so.
3: Which is probably why he's getting divorced.
2: Why was he there?
3: To visit his family.
1: Because he's now, well, okay. He's actually moved into his parents' house in Ohio.
3: Oh, wow.
1: I guess since the divorce or something.
3: But he owns his.
1: I know.
3: He has a lot of money. He could go buy a place.
2: But could you imagine his parents' house? Because I think all their money is actually his dad's, right? Was his dad not the original owner?
3: I don't know.
1: Yeah, he quietly moved to his parents' house in Ohio before this prostitution sting. So does he have to go back home? I'm like, sorry, Dad, I was busted getting a hooker.
2: Yeah, yeah, he does. Yep.
1: 4,100 square foot home owned by his prominent parents.
2: Yeah, I think like they were the ones with money, and then eventually the dad stepped away. And then he became like the, okay, I will be the face of the ownership.
1: Funny enough, they just had the NFL owners meetings yesterday. Guess who wasn't there?
2: Oh, no.
1: What a horrible timing.
3: It doesn't seem like a great house.
2: No.
1: I mean, you're right. For people that are billionaires.
3: It's just
2: just one of their places?
1: They say that the state wealth tax could have played a part in this. Ohio is pretty good for wealthy people.
2: Oh, nice. Very nice to know.
1: He did have a security guard there, though. Probably after the arrest to keep the press away.
2: Yeah. Because they'll just come up and knock on your door all day.
1: But you're right. It looks like it could be like a small seniors home or something.
3: Yeah. It's not a great house.
2: Yeah. It's almost like old people built it.
3: Mm-hmm.
2: Where they were like, well, we don't want an upstairs. We don't want to have to climb stairs because we don't want to trip and fall.
1: It's all one level.
2: It's all
3: Which
2: just
3: is
2: like
3: it. Fine, but you could do better than that on a one level.
2: Yeah. It's like the biggest, just normal Ohio ranch you've ever seen.
1: Someone said when I worked in Detroit, I got propositioned by a hooker at 9 a.m.
2: Well, they want to get stuff on the move too, you know? Someone's got to be first. I'd want to be first.
1: I haven't seen my hunter's hooker out lately. I don't know what she's up to.
2: She's dead, Dave.
1: I hope not.
4: Maybe she got picked up.
2: They die, you know?
4: Maybe she changed her ways.
1: Maybe she did.
4: Yeah.
1: Maybe she's living clean.
2: No.
4: Maybe this is a tale of hooker redemption.
2: Maybe the fentanyl got her.
1: Oh, my God. I hope she's okay.
4: I know you do.
2: Just
4: clean living.
1: I've seen her so many mornings.
3: It's strange that you think about her.
2: I know.
3: I really understand that.
1: I see her so many mornings in my commute, Lisa. She's become a part of my like daily routine through the warmer months.
2: When was the last time you saw her?
1: It had to be in this like late spring, maybe.
2: Yeah.
1: So. I hadn't seen her for a while. I remember I was excited she was back out.
2: Okay, question. Is it that you're kind of like a Canadian goose or whatever? So you, as the weather warms up, you're able to go and maybe up north a bit? Do some hooking, like maybe in Minnesota and stuff like that, and then come back down?
1: The past several years, her routine is she like appears like April, May, and I see her like through the fall.
2: Right.
4: So she's got spots.
2: She got spots.
4: Yeah, I wonder if she's noticed the same car, like you driving by and thinks
1: I may have given her the odd nod or like a.
4: Oh, she thinks you're curious.
1: Yes.
3: Well, he is kind of.
1: Yeah, not curious to put it in.
4: Every morning this guy drives by, one day he'll bite.
2: Yeah. She shows a little skin.
4: You nodded at her.
1: Well, just like, good morning,
2: lady.
1: Madam.
3: Did you get dressed up for her?
2: That's why he's so dressed up some days.
3: Mm-hmm. Come in here in a suit. Well, no.
2: You know, so like this whole street over here, just about like every few blocks, you'll encounter someone who is panhandling. There's one guy who's got no shoes on all the time. I saw his shoes. They're behind the tree. It's just like... It's kind of to make things seem worse. Well, all the way down, there's a crew. And so I've started to realize that it's like, oh,

0: okay, the younger white guy is at this one, and then the next day he's down one, and they've switched spots. Well, I saw that one guy that I see all the time. This one day he was walking, and he dropped off a bunch of money to one of the other people that were panhandling, and he just like walked and looked and then put it on the ground and then kept walking. And I feel like something's up. I feel like it's like, they're all in on it.
1: They are.
0: It's, yeah. It's gotta be like that. It's like, it's not just like, I'm a panhandler, I'm going to try and make my own money.
2: Like they got a panhandling posse.
0: Yeah. So like,
2: so maybe, well, we've heard that sometimes some guy is controlling it, right?
0: Well, that's clearly what it's like.
2: And if they don't get him money, they're in trouble.
0: Well, like it made it seem like I have decided to like start something up. I go out to these guys, like I offer them drugs, right?
2: Right. You hook them up or you beat them to death stoned, if they don't.
0: And then, but I say, but you got to work for me all day. And then every once in a while, part of the day, I get put on some really old clothes, dirty myself up, and then I make a visit and I give them their payment for the day and they give me the money.
2: I don't know if that's the case, what you saw, but that definitely happens. There's definitely like ringleaders for these panhandling groups.
3: There's a crew over this way.
4: Yeah.
3: And I've seen them get off of like one of those vans.
0: So like a full van of them.
3: Yeah. Like they'll drive in and then you can see and they sort of
2: scurry.
3: Yeah. They
0: disperse.
3: Take their spots.
4: Is that by the hospital?
3: Yes.
4: Yeah.
3: You've seen that?
4: Oh, yeah. Yeah.
3: It's a crew. They're not
0: okay. So they're doing that.
3: They're
0: here
3: driving
0: too.
3: Up here, you know?
4: Yeah.
0: Yeah.
3: And they're hopping off and it's like clock in.
2: Right. Cause they know there's probably more money to be made. Right.
3: Yeah. You've seen the same thing, huh?
2: Yeah. Oh, yes. No. That's why I never give any of them money. Sorry.
4: Nope.
2: Because most of it's a scam now or just...
0: It's just crazy. It's just like I definitely... You would think that there would be like, oh, I have my territory, stay out of it. So like that's what... When I saw the one guy approaching the other one, I'm like, oh man, here we go. Someone's in his spot. And then he put this money on the ground and was like looking around all fishy. And I'm like, huh, that's that guy getting paid.
2: Well, this White Sox fan went viral because as she snagged a walk-off home run ball at a White Sox game, she didn't realize her purse was open and everything went flying out of her purse.
0: Oh, God.
2: Also went viral because she's very hot and chesty.
0: Oh, wow.
2: Which you can see for yourself at DaveAndChuckTheFreak.com, where we put a link to this video.
0: But Jake Rogers home run.
2: Here's the story.
5: A pretty sweet ending for a White Sox fan. Have you seen this video? Fan Emma Rodriguez caught Jake Rogers' first walk-off home run ball last Friday in the win against the Mets in this clip. But it wasn't the catch itself that had everyone's attention. It was the fact that as she was jumping up and celebrating, literally everything in her purse, we're talking the wallet, the cash, the IDs, all of it spilled out as she celebrated. Well, since then, over the weekend, she's really become a viral sensation. We know that she did get everything in her purse back. She also, as you see, ended up connecting with Rogers to give him the special ball back to help him commemorate that big moment. In return, Rodriguez herself received a signed bat, a ball, and a jersey. The White Sox are back at Wright Field tonight, taking on the Texas Rangers.
2: You know why she went viral.
3: Well, yeah.
2: She's high.
3: I'm not going viral.
2: No, and they're not inviting you back there.
0: Oh, yeah. They're like, look at this challenge guy jumping around.
2: Big George Costanza wallet, all the stuff. God.
1: All his knockoff snacks just came flying out.
0: Oh, wow.
2: God, is that Aldi brand granola?
0: Yeah, he brought
2: Jesus,
0: it.
2: He snuck stuff into the park.
0: He had to.
3: It's good,
2: oh,
3: I promise.
2: Oh, my God.
0: Yeah.
2: His prepackaged nachos fell out. No.
3: And there's broccoli on them.
2: Ah.
0: Oh, God.
2: Yeah, she lost.
0: Yeah, they did.
2: Oh, man. You'd hate for your tampon to go flying out on national
0: TV. You do. You don't like it, but it's good to be prepared.
4: Yeah. What it is. You know?
2: It is what it is. But all of her stuff gone. Luckily, they were able to get it back. But I do believe it's also because she is so attractive.
0: Mm-hmm.
2: Which you can see at DaveAndChuckTheFreak.com. Well, as we move on to celebrity dirt, new details on Dolly Parton's death as tributes pour in. And we learned that she wanted to keep the fact that she had cancer a secret from everyone. Here's the story in the

0: from NBC.
1: In the wake of Dolly Parton's death, her team revealing new details. After bravely facing a brief battle with cancer, Dolly departed her earthly life. Now, at her request, a small private funeral service will be held for immediate family. Today, her Dollywood theme park opened its doors, giving fans a place to gather together and honor the icon. A scene replicated across Sevier County, the place she was born and raised.
2: How do you open up today and do your jobs like it's any other day?
3: Made a promise to her that the show is going to go on.
1: The Eli family traveled to Dollywood from Illinois.
4: It's just a lot to take in. Somebody as famous as she is, and you just still feel like you just had her ripped out of your heart.
1: The tribute spanned the globe, from Buckingham Palace, where 9 to 5 played during the changing of the guard, to the Empire State Building, bathed in Dolly pink. Her goddaughter, Miley Cyrus, writing, "The feeling of losing my Aunt Dolly is beyond what feels right to share." Adding, "What I know is Dolly would want me to feel it, write a song about it, and then continue on and be strong." Though we may get a little more Dolly music down the road. She recorded a song locked away in a time capsule until 2045. For decades, Dolly charmed the world with both her wit and unwavering faith.
5: I love everybody. I try to find the God light in everybody, and we all have it.
1: Today at Dollywood, they posted these pink signs across the park, echoing what the singer declared for decades, "I will always love you."

0: And Joe, we're learning more ways Dolly's legacy will be carried on.
1: Yeah, Tom, her new hotel in Nashville is on track to start welcoming guests next month.
2: Of course.
1: And her new Broadway show is coming to New York by year's end. It's set to officially open on January 19. That's the day she would have turned 81.
2: So that's just some of the stuff that is going on. Her hotel and museum will open up at the end of September in Nashville. She had all sorts of projects in the work that are all going forward.
3: Of course.
2: Dolly's Dolls, a line of her old doll collection.
4: Oh, man, they're going to sell.
2: Available September 15th. Dolly's Cup of Ambition Coffee is going to launch at the end of September. Dolly on the Holly. I believe it's her version of Elf on the Shelf.
3: Oh, okay. Fantastic.
2: Is coming out for the holiday season. Dolly the Musical is moving forward as planned. As you heard, it's going to open in January. There's a 9-to-5 jewelry collection that's coming out in January. Dolly's dog treats are expected out by the end of the year. She's launching a bedding and home decor collection in the spring. And she already teased a Dolly Avatar show is in the works. But there's also a musical documentary, a biopic, a docuseries, and a scripted series.
4: Just crazy.
2: She was quite a businesswoman.
4: Yeah, really, just her hands all over the place, you know, in on this, in on that, in on this.
2: And then there's this. Vin Diesel.
4: Incredible.
2: Did his own tribute.
4: I imagine it's so touching.
2: To Dolly Parton.
4: There's no chance.
2: That I had to share with you.
4: Please,
2: this was
4: God,
2: on his
4: please.
2: Instagram stories. And
4: please
2: thank
4: do
2: God
4: it. Do what I think you're going to do it.
2: Please. I knew it.
5: Tuesday.
2: Yes.
3: Thank you.
5: I'll
3: thank you.
5: Be in your way.
3: Sounds like an angel.
5: So I'll go.
3: Oh my God.
5: But I'll go.
3: Thank you. Thank you, Finn.
5: I will think of you each step of

0: just a gay guy. You know what I mean? Like, I mean, it's... It's okay.
1: But he thinks he can sing, I guess, really
2: well. Oh, why did that get my funny bone so much?
3: He's done karaoke. Haven't we seen him do karaoke?
0: It is. We might have, yeah.
3: I feel like that's why I knew he was about to sing.
1: Oh, my God.
0: I knew he was going to sing, but I knew he was going to sing...
2: This one.
0: Everything's lining up to me. It always has with him, but... Because, I mean, listen, I know that there are people that, like... love Dolly for the boobs and stuff like that.
2: Yeah.
0: I mean, but there is like Dolly to me is kind of like Madonna to me.
2: Like a gay icon?
0: I think so.
2: Yeah, yeah. I think on some levels.
0: I think so.
2: She's like a Southern gay icon.
0: Yeah.
2: You know.
0: And so this story checks out to me.
2: Oh, God.
0: I mean, for you to be like, you know what? I'm going to sing a tribute.
1: A tribute. Yeah, that's...
0: But sing it.
2: Man, that pause, too.
0: Oh, yeah. And I didn't expect so instruments to come in.
4: Where was yours, Dave?
2: Yeah, I did. I did not do my tribute. Sorry, guys. I just let her be. Yeah. Amazing.
0: No, that is so, so good.
2: Thank God.
0: Oh,
2: someone,
0: he did everything.
2: I guess he took it off his story pretty quickly.
1: Still posted on his Instagram.
2: Is it?
1: Oh, yeah,
0: wow.
1: I just looked.
0: Oh, okay.
1: I was trying to look at the comments, but I can't see except to log in. So
0: he probably accidentally made it as a story, which I know I've done. Like you wanted to do a post. You know, but
2: right.
0: Then you accidentally posted it as a story, so you got to pull it down.
1: Yeah.
2: That may explain it. That's a beautiful, beautiful tribute.
0: I can't even imagine. I'm working for Vin Diesel and Dolly dies and then I get a message. It's like, hey, listen, I need you to post something up on my social media. What's that? It's a little tribute I did.
3: The comments are pretty good.
0: Are they?
3: This cover is actually what Gilder. Haven't we been through enough? I was not ready for this.
0: Oh, that might be the best thing to do today.
3: Yep. There's some nice ones, but most of them are like,
0: oh,
3: what
0: wow.
3: The hell? I heard he did this, and then I actually saw it.
2: Ah, love it. All right, moving on now. Another celebrity death to tell you about. Unfortunately, also 80 years old, actor Tim Curry passed away. So what we're hearing is that he died pretty much almost at the same time Dolly died. But his team was like,
0: just hold off. Let Dolly have her day.
2: Yeah,
0: that's smart.
2: And then we'll release his death tomorrow.
5: I'm not shouting. All right, I am. I'm shouting.
6: Tim Curry had a way of disappearing inside his roles.
7: I, Georgie, am Pennywise.
6: Delighting audiences from Broadway to the box office for more than 50 years.
8: I'll get you a satanic mechanic.
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9: The thing that resonated for me more than anything, it was Don't Dream It, Be It.
10: Don't dream it, be it.
6: Curry was a British actor who effortlessly crossed the line between comedies like Home Alone 2.
11: Cedric?
12: Yes?
11: Don't count your chips in public.
6: And dramas, a versatile performer often tasked with darker roles.
13: Heroes are boring.
6: His renowned career began on the London stage in 1969 with his first professional role in the musical Hair, eventually leading to Broadway.
14: Trim your sail.
6: And the movies. Playing Long John Silver in the family favorite Muppet Treasure Island. A debilitating stroke in 2012 left him paralyzed and limited his public appearances, but it never stopped him from working. Curry speaking about his mortality in a recent interview with CBS Sunday Morning.
9: I didn't fear death. I tried to avoid it, but I suspect that in the end I will welcome it.
6: Chloe Malos, NBC News.
2: I never did see Rocky Horror Picture Show.
1: No.
2: I know people are obsessed with it. And
0: yes.
2: I know Time Warp. I'd heard Time Warp, but I've never actually seen the...
0: Yeah, no, I don't think I've ever seen it either. It was kind of like just like right before our time.
4: I've seen it and I did not care for it, to be honest.
1: Yeah.
0: Yeah.
2: So now, as we keep losing people, Everyone online is putting together a list of others we should look out for. And listen to me here and hear my words. Just because I say these names does not curse them. Okay? This is not my list. I didn't put it together. I'm just telling you who people say we need to be looking out for.
1: People accuse you of cursing Dolly, and it was like, you've been talking about Dolly forever.
2: Exactly.
3: That's good. I did not talk about Dolly.
4: Cooter was the curse.
2: Cooter was definitely cursed.
3: I mean, Chuck killed Cooter. Yeah.
2: Chuck killed Cooter. There's no question.
3: Someone had to do it.
2: Jane Fonda is on the list. She's 88, the 89 in December. People are saying, we got to protect these people. Julie Andrews, she's 90, just about to turn 91.
3: Mm.
2: Carol Burnett is 93.
3: Yep.
2: Morgan Freeman is 89.
3: Oh, you son of a bitch.
2: Dick Van Dyke's still with us. About to be 101.
3: Ah, yes.
2: Rita Moreno. William Shatner is 95.
4: I knew that.
3: Man. Oh,
4: of course.
3: See it
5: three times.
3: Yep.
2: Lily Tomlin. William Shatner, William Shatner, William Shatner. Lily
4: now
2: Tomlin.
4: Now you're trying.
2: I'm just going to say, I'm putting it out there to see if there's anything to it.
3: That was a day.
1: You just said, I'm going to read this list and I have nothing to do with it. And then you say something and then like, oh, if I say it three times.
2: Well, this will be proof. If he dies within the week.
1: Well, he's going to
2: eventually. Yeah, within the week. There's a time limit on this.
3: No, there isn't.
1: Why do you play these games? These death games?
4: And with my heart.
3: Yeah.
2: Sorry, Al.
5: Did you hear how devastated?
3: Oh, yeah. I knew that name was going to be on the list.
2: He was fanning himself down there. Oh, my lantern.
3: That was the day that Dave killed all the celebrities, including myself.
2: Lily Tomlin's on the list. She'll be 87 in a couple of weeks. Michael Caine, Mel Brooks.
3: Michael Caine is still alive.
2: Michael Caine is still alive. He's 93.
3: Okay. I thought he passed. That's where my brain was at.
2: Just saying. Besides Shatner, I will have nothing to do with any of them if they pass away.
5: Well, Why do you want to claim Shatner's death?
2: Well, just because I knew it would drive Al crazy.
3: Yeah.
2: Oh, man. And let's prove it once and for all. There has to be one
3: more. There has to be one more.
2: Well, it's always threes, right?
3: Yeah.
2: And they were both 80, which is nuts.
3: Mm-hmm. Yeah. Who else is 80?
2: And they died on the same day, which is even more nuts.
3: Ugh. Look out, 80-year-olds.
2: Okay. Don't make people, hopefully there's none listening right now. One just drove off the road. Oh.
3: Dave killed 14 celebrities that day.
2: Now that, we'd have to wrap it up. If everyone dies in the next couple of days.
3: That whole list,
2: then that's it.
3: I also died on that day. Because he mentioned me.
2: Morgan?
3: That's right.
2: Oh.
3: Ah, yes.
2: Morgan.
3: Dave Hunter killed me.
2: Well, Blake Lively wanted $8 million in legal fees from Justin Baldoni because of their whole court debacle. She got $400,000.
3: Oh, that's not worth ruining everything about life and not going to Taylor's wedding.
2: Well below the $8 million she was looking to make up for her attorney's fees as she fought against the defamation lawsuit filed by Baldoni as part of their larger legal tussle. However, in the ruling, the judge wrote that he agreed with Baldoni and Wayfair Studios that Lively was entitled only to the reasonable fees and costs necessary to defend the defamation claim rather than what she actually paid. So a normal person would spend this much defending themselves.
3: Okay.
2: So you spent way more than you needed to.
3: Wow.
1: Very dumb move all the way around.
3: Except for the lawyers.
1: Well, yeah, they win.
3: They were so smart.
2: All the way to their yacht.
3: They're so smart.
2: Pass me caviar.
3: Oh, my God.
2: Right?
3: Oh, yeah.
2: They're fine. They're doing fine. The little movie that could has surpassed another milestone. Over the last decade, no original film has grossed more money at the box office than Obsession.
3: Oh.
2: It's now the highest grossing original film of the decade. Now, there are films, of course, that made more money, but all of them were sequels or based on popular IP like Barbie or the Minecraft movie. By just crossing the $500 million mark, Obsession is now at the top of the list, highest grossing original film of the decade.
3: Have you ever found out something about a movie and then just because you find out that one thing, you're like, well, I guess I'll never watch it? That's what happened to me with that movie. I found out one thing that happens.
2: Oh, and so you're like, there's no point in watching it? Is that what you mean?
3: No, it just means I'm not going to watch it.
2: Because it scares you? Because it's all like a scary movie,
12: for
2: right?
12: For me, it wasn't a scary thing, but it's just, it was like a gross thing, and I don't want to go through it.
2: You'd never watch that, would you, Jason?
3: No, it's a horror movie, right?
2: Yeah.
3: Yeah, it's off my list.
12: Yeah, I think it's like about like a, basically like a stalker type of relationship. And I know that the woman does something. And I'm like, nah, I don't.
3: Oh, just spoil it. What is it?
2: No, he can't. Nah, it's too soon. It's too fresh.
3: Is it? When did it come out?
2: The past couple months.
1: 25 or 26.
15: Yeah, you can't say it. You can't say it, Chuck.
3: Why, you want to see it?
12: Do you know what I'm talking about?
15: I think I know which one you're talking about. There's a few like crazy scenes in it, but I think I know which one you're talking about.
12: Yeah. It hits a little too close to home for me.
3: I'll just look it up myself.
1: Yeah, you just look it up.
12: Yeah, and I was just like, nah. Like, you know how you guys wouldn't, you like, if you
2: give it away.
12: No, if you could have had a heads up about like, well, you kind of knew with like Marley and Me, right?
1: Yeah, we already knew.
12: But at the same time,
2: I'm not sure I knew, honestly.
1: Oh, I knew.
2: I didn't. Like, it was a last-minute choice for us. I never read the book or anything.
1: That was the whole point of the movie, right?
2: Yeah, well, I guess, but I didn't know that.
12: But, like, to me, having dogs, I wouldn't want to go through watching another one pass and people grieving and all
2: so
12: that
2: what,
12: stuff.
2: Okay, I've been meaning to look this up, and I keep forgetting. Calloway did something, some sort of parody of the movie Obsession, and people got so pissed. Like, they've been canceled. Costco just pulled all the Callaway golf merchandise from their
12: stores.
2: Wait a
12: second. I can get Callaway golf stuff for pretty cheap right now. Rowan.
15: Yeah, it's the good guys. They're the YouTube golfers. They did a commercial, and everybody's pulling everything.
12: No way.
15: Yeah, they push a woman down, and it's a ridiculous commercial. Makes no sense either for what they're selling.
12: They just push a woman down? That's not smart.
2: No, why would you push a woman down?
12: Well. Okay, let's see here. Don't do it.
16: Do not touch my new driver.
12: Oh, wow.
2: That's crazy. Who greenlit that ad?
12: Uh-oh.
2: Who said that's okay?
12: I got a couple ideas for us now.
2: Okay, all right. Mm-hmm. Yeah, so Costco is like one of their, like, that's worth, I'm sure, kajillions to them.
12: Oh, I mean, I just can't
2: having
12: even.
2: Their that stuff
1: CEO
2: in Costco.
1: Is like, oh man. He's like, oops.
2: Mistakes were made.
12: Oh my God.
2: Callaway and the good CEOs apologize for their controversial ad.
1: Better find a new job.
12: You know, it's funny. We talk about it often. It doesn't matter. Like, we'll say, oh, well, hey, even if it's bad, it's still pretty good. Like, it's good to get your name. Sometimes.
1: Big fail.
12: Sometimes bad. Like, sometimes it's just, oh, boy.
2: The concept.
12: There's no good in this one.
2: It was intended to be a parody of a scene from the movie Obsession. They say the execution missed the mark. We now understand why people found it insensitive. And they want to be clear. No one at the company condones violence of any kind. Regardless of what we intended, we're responsible for what we put into the world and how it's received. We got this one wrong.
12: I can remember when we were first starting this little radio program. And, you know, they were bringing people in to try and, like, you know, teach you how to be funny.
1: Consultants,
12: and,
1: yeah.
12: You know, people who've never done it, and they come in and make you watch Jerry Seinfeld.
2: Yep.
12: You know, but, you know, in that whole thing. Oh, shoot. I just lost where I was going.
1: What?
2: Oh, no.
1: Uh-oh.
2: Oh,
12: getting old.
2: No, shoot, man. That's
17: to be alone.
12: Hey, well, I had something good, guys. I had something so good. It was about Jerry Seinfeld and... It was about consultants,
1: you know,
12: and learning
1: you're old
12: to be
1: and
12: funny.
1: You're Seinfeld. Oh no!
12: What movie were we talking about? Oh, that's it! I remember. Way back in the day, basically, what they said to us, they were like, write down like what you think. Oh, you should make jokes about, right? And so we wrote some things down, and they're like, oh, okay, the Red Wings. Well, this is how many people
17: actually watch and care about the Red Wings. And it was like 18% of the people.

0: people that you talk to watch and know anything about the Red Wings. So it's like we learned, well, it's not even that crazy to focus on stuff like that. And to think that old men and women have gone out and watched the movie Obsession to the point where they're going to understand that you running and hitting a lady
1: is tied as a parody.
0: Is tied into some random movie. It's that, just the dumbest thing that you could have ever imagined.
2: Dick's Sporting Goods is pulling their stuff. Golf Galaxy is pulling their stuff.
0: Oh, I remembered. Woo. Thank God.
1: I know.
3: That was wild.
1: I know it was.
0: Huh? What?
3: This radio program.
0: Where am I?
1: Oh, oh my God. I don't want to do this anymore, guys.
4: I know you don't.
1: You know I don't.
2: Jimmy and cheese bread in the morning.
3: Where was I going with that?
0: I just want to stay home.
1: Yeah. It's all right.
0: I'm going to get fired soon.
1: It's all right. We'll take a break. We'll let Chuck have a little nap. It's okay. We'll get him some prunes. And when we come back, what a nasty thing.
0: I'm the youngest one.
1: Was a Panda Express worker caught doing? What pervy stuff has a dean at a major university been accused of? What are the new rules established for Burning Man's Orgy Dome this year?
0: Holy crap, the Orgy Dome.
1: And what did a guy pretending to be a vulnerable dad do with the money he asked people to donate to him? Mm. We'll get to that douchebag story and much more when we come back right after this.
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6: When a place looks like this, I would just assume it's a rub and tug. 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R-O-N-G. Not right massage.
0: How many times have they heard that?
6: I'm reading reviews. My only complaint was the karaoke machine wasn't being used during my visit. 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
0: Oh, wow.
6: They do karaoke during your massage?
0: It's big.
4: It's big.
6: Is it me you're looking for?
0: Yeah, I hope it's not Lionel Richie, but...
6: 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Someone's singing karaoke while I'm getting a massage?
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0: Dave and Chuck the Freak. What nasty thing was a Panda Express worker caught doing? What pervy stuff has a dean at a major university been accused of? What are the new rules established for Burning Man's orgy dome? Orgy dome?
1: Yeah.
0: And douchebag of the day, all coming up. We'll start with this filthy bitch.
2: Uh-oh, another bitch is tripping.
0: Oh, no. Could be the filthiest bitch we've ever featured.
1: We've talked about a lot of filth.
0: The filthiest bitch ever featured on this show. Whoa.
3: What could she have done then?
1: I don't know.
0: Guess.
1: Oh, sorry, Lisa.
0: What makes her the filthiest bitch?
3: I'll guess.
1: You're not going to like the guess.
3: Go ahead.
1: She dipped some of her own blood into a product. Okay.
0: There's dipping.
1: Oh,
3: does it have to do with like a public pool?
0: Because we've seen people like shave their legs in pools and stuff.
3: We've seen that already.
1: I know.
3: This is worse.
1: Yeah, this is new. This is something.
3: Okay, was she dipping products into her feces?
0: Not products.
4: It has something to do with her poop.
1: Oh my!
3: Dipping what into feces?
1: Not products.
0: Oh, she was eating it?
3: Poop eaters?
0: Poop eaters?
1: What?
4: This is an awful game.
0: Poop eaters?
1: Lisa's like, you know how I win every game? Not this one.
4: No.
1: I'm not playing your stupid, silly little game today.
0: So they were looking into poop eaters, missing money at a drive-thru. And when they reviewed the security footage, they found out who was taking the money.
1: But
0: they also found out.
1: They found out.
0: She was taking a little taste of herself as well.
1: Roll the clip.
3: From the backside? You have footage of it?
1: Oh, no. No. Okay, hold on. Where is she?
0: At a drive-thru. Yeah.
1: She's at a drive-thru and she's about to eat a turd.
0: This has just become public knowledge. And here is what she does. First, she goes in the front.
1: Oh, she definitely licked it.
0: Yep. Fingers down the front of her pants and then licking.
1: On the food. Don't you tell me this.
0: Yeah. Then she says, this is what they were looking into, the stealing.
1: Yeah. So then they catch the stealing. They caught the eating of the front. She puts the money in the back, but then she gets a hankering for something back there, I think.
0: Well, there's something going on. She loves the front. Look, there's people in the drive-thru. She just shoved down and tasted again. There's people waiting for their food. Yep. And here we go. Backdoor Betty. Bombadom. She is digging for gold. That's not gold. She's digging.
1: Oh. Ah! She's getting it out of her nail. She got it out of the bottom of her nail. A bubble and crude. She
4: Look
1: got
4: at her face.
1: It.
4: Look at that face.
0: Along well with the caption, she just ate her ass.
4: Seen it all. I don't know. People are out there in the world doing this, I guess.
1: She's
4: we don't
1: handing
4: even know
1: you
4: it.
1: Her your food and your money and your card back.
0: And your straw.
1: And your straw. No, not my straw.
0: And your straw.
4: What an animal. She doesn't realize there's a camera on her. I don't get these people.
0: She just doesn't care.
4: Like,
1: do you know what place this is?
0: No, they didn't.
1: Oh, what is that cup?
0: I don't know what that cup is. It's got a cock on it.
1: Yeah, it does.
0: A rooster.
1: Yes, it does. What place has a rooster? Could that? Wow. Okay. I didn't expect this.
0: No.
4: That's not it.
1: No, it was like a purple logo with a rooster. it just like a local place?
5: Maybe it is. I don't know.
1: My God. Like, so she's into some stuff because she likes to collect her things under her nails and then watch. She bites it out of the nail.
5: And she's touching the touchscreen that other employees have to touch.
1: Oh, yeah. Oh, she digs in. Is she, like, doing it on the phone or something? Or is she watching something on the phone that's turning her on?
5: So
1: she's scrolling through
5: I think it's just she's just scrolling, wasting time and eating her ass.
6: That's revolting, man.
1: Look at her get after it. She's literally getting whatever was in her backside and using her teeth to remove it from her nail. The underside of her nail.
5: Come on, Lisa.
4: I mean,
5: you'd be okay with me putting her down, right?
4: Putting her down?
5: Yeah, it's time to go.
4: I don't know, Dave. That's on you. I'm not getting involved in your murders.
6: Yeah, is it for Lisa's permission?
5: I'm not getting involved in your murders. It's hilarious. I'm not getting involved in your murders, Dave. Come on.
1: Well,

0: decided to hire one.
1: I think yeah, but you don't know she eats ass. You never would have hired her.
0: I would eat a...
2: Okay. It's happening. More than we think.
0: Yes. And, you know, if you think that your drive-thru worker is not eating ass on the weekend, come you're on. Wrong.
1: Okay, it's eating someone wild. Else's ass, eating their own ass at work is what we're
0: that's
1: talking about.
0: What's nuts. And the thing is, you know, A, you're stealing money, allegedly. And then B, you know there's a camera right there.
3: She's you so know there's a camera. You guys, she's so disgusting.
0: This is like when we discovered the guy was picking his nose and eating it on camera and then doing the news.
4: He didn't care.
0: And he, yeah, didn't, no, he care. Didn't care.
4: That's part people of the called him out part. On it. People
2: and he could
4: have done more, though. I mean, maybe we don't even know.
3: Oh, he probably ate his own ass clippings.
0: Oh, ass clippings.
1: I don't know, whatever he does.
0: I mean, whatever that is, it's disgusting.
2: I don't want to see him.
3: Yeah, he probably had his fingers in his ass and what was licking his fingers.
0: What are you finding back there that is like collecting under your nail, you know?
1: Nuggets. Fecal flakes.
2: Yeah, nuggets.
1: Fecal flakes. She's sucking out fecal flakes.
2: She needs the doctor.
1: No, she does.
4: Yeah,
1: needs
4: she does.
1: A quick little lesson from a Colt 45.
4: Some people want to help. Some people just want to murder.
0: I mean, getting because, involved in your murder okay, state. But here's the thing. I know you don't want to get involved in murder, please. And I can understand
4: no,
0: that.
4: No, not
0: I
4: over can. That.
0: But at the same time, I do think that there is like a... There's a point of no return. Maybe she hasn't crossed it. She probably has people in her life, you know?
4: I mean, she was stealing, too. So there's obviously something really wrong with her. That's what they were trying to find her. Through yes. her stealing.
3: They were trying
4: that.
3: To find out who was taking money. They got it, and they got more than they expected.
0: The stealing is so much more normal. Way more normal thing to do.
3: Than eat your own ass chips.
0: Then even the front...
3: Even the all front. Of it. Even the front.
0: Even the front is such a wild thing to see. You are scratching your front bits and then instantly chowing down on something.
3: Yeah.
4: So she was never identified, huh? Like her.
3: Oh, I'm sure she was.
4: Yeah.
3: Vaginal flakes, fecal flakes.
2: I don't like watching her eat herself.
0: I don't. Who
1: have I? One if does. You did, we'd be worried about you.
0: Well, listen. Sometimes you'll see it, and it's right. not the worst thing in the world.
2: Right, okay. That's what I'm saying. Okay. There's certain people.
0: Yeah.
2: Wow.
0: Well, because if you're in a sexual thing, if you're in a sexual thing and someone is doing stuff, that's, hey, whatever,
4: usually
0: man.
4: Usually not to the backside.
0: Not never to the backside.
4: Oh, that's where.
0: Never say never, but. Not the backside. I mean, people will do it for shock value. The fact that you're at work... Dealing with food.
3: Yeah, fast
4: oh
3: food.
4: Oh, my God. You're serving people. Those poor people that were served after that.
3: Oh. Dictator Dave says, night, night.
0: Colt. No. His Colt 45's name is Justice.
2: The imagery was wild.
0: Night, Dave can't help it. He does the gun. He does the handgun every single time with his fingers.
3: I can't.
0: And he even night, does night. The hammer. Oh, well.
1: Let me see the tape. Okay, call her in.
0: Uncle 45.
2: Oh, just no. right there in the office.
0: Night, night. He doesn't care.
1: Next.
2: Thought you'd take her out to pasture at least.
0: Oh, no.
3: What? Okay, come on. That was the filthiest tripping bitch we've ever had.
0: I mean, I don't recall any
4: off the top of my head. We can't remember them all, but
0: anyone worse.
4: I guess so.
3: Disgusting. Again, if you are a sicko and want to see that for yourself, you check it out at DaveAndChuckTheFreak.com.
0: I'm of the belief that it was actually blood time as well.
3: Okay. Stop. Stop.
2: Wow. Stop. There's no sounds, right?
3: I didn't listen. I didn't want to. I don't think from security think cameras.
2: It
3: said, no,
2: it said
3: was
2: no audio.
3: It was yeah. yeah
2: no. I just wonder if she's like...
3: No. Okay. All right. Moving on to another fast food joint disturbing scene. This guy, I mean, I guess he's just like a... An idiot. He's okay. cleaning the fryer area at a Panda Express while the restaurant's open and cooking food. He's spraying chemicals all around that they're falling down into the cooking food.
0: So he's a moron. Yeah.
3: He must be. That's the problem. We're surrounded by morons,
0: he's
3: right?
0: He's a moron.
3: We're surrounded by. Here's the story from Milwaukee and Fox 6.

0: this out first. So we just got the okay to share this video of an incident. It's at the Panda Express on Milwaukee's Miller Parkway. So this is in West Milwaukee.
1: He's standing on the fryers, spraying a ton of chemical cleaner up in there. There's food right underneath him. It's all falling down.
0: Look right there. Yes. It captures a Panda Express worker stepping around food. Look, the girl's still like just pouring fries in the basket as the guy's over there cleaning. It seems like he's trying to clean that fry station area, but this is all in the midst of food being prepared. It's like no one's missing a beat. This guy's up there spraying the top. He's stepping his dirty shoe and foot right there in the fry area.
1: I mean, okay,
0: everyone's kind of like grossed out by this. Obviously, we're like, what is going on at this location? So Fox Business elaborated more on this incident. So apparently, the person who captured this footage, Paul Finger, said he noticed the gentleman just kind of jump on the fryer and the lady just poured food into it. So he detailed what he saw. The worker started spraying and wiping, standing right over the food. He said he couldn't believe his eyes. And I think like neither can we. And no one seems to say anything. That's kind of the bad part, too. The female employee, as you saw right there.
2: That means this goes on. This is all the time.
0: We did.
1: First of all, Pan Express doesn't sell fries, right?
3: No.
2: No, it's a fryer.
1: It's a fryer. It's just like fries. And she's dropping something green into the fryer, which makes me believe, do they deep fry asparagus or broccoli or something?
2: Maybe it's like, what is that?
1: Tempura, not tempura. Like
2: edamame.
1: There's something green she's throwing in the deep fryer.
2: Yeah, does it look like pods?
4: They don't have edamame there either, though.
2: I'm not an expert, Jason. What is it, Jason?
1: It looks like asparagus. Do they cook asparagus in a deep fryer?
4: Maybe.
1: How unhealthy is that?
2: What place has asparagus?
5: It's not healthy.
4: Well, I know the chicken for sure. It's like probably pre-breaded and then they have to fry it to make it.
2: Well, that makes sense. Right. Like doing chicken, but I can't imagine.
1: This was green. It was a veggie of some sort.
2: Maybe the broccoli?
1: That's how they cook broccoli? They deep fry it?
5: That's why people go back. Because it's everything you deep fry. You could put a shoe in there. People are going to eat it. I mean, it's amazing when you deep fry stuff.
4: I would eat a shoe from there.
2: That's a sandal.
4: With the right sauce on it, I'll get a shoe.
5: True. Deep fry everything.
2: Oh, yeah. Like, look, there is some green stuff they offer.
1: Yeah, there's greens, but do you deep fry broccoli?
2: I would. I've never thought of it.
5: I don't know.
4: Can I get a side of shoe, please?
5: It's delicious.
2: Oh, it is. It's the best there.
4: Sweet fire is... It's good.
2: Oh.
4: I haven't had it in a while. I should go back.
1: Now, before your basketball game, you were heading there?
4: No, I go a different way now, so I've had to mix it up.
1: Oh, that's good.
5: Yeah, but so it wasn't fries, some sort of vegetable or something, but.
1: Yeah, they do super greens.
5: Wouldn't you just turn around and leave if you saw that?
1: I'm not eating food. He's spraying chemicals over.
5: Yeah, no.
1: I guess they do fried green beans. Maybe that's it.
2: Oh, it did look like maybe a green bean.
1: Yeah, definitely.
4: Fried green beans? Why would you choose that option?
2: You know what? Fried green beans. Trying to be healthy. Delicious.
1: Trying to be healthy.
4: I want a chicken and a chicken and
2: when
4: a chicken.
2: When I was at my healthiest, I would fry green beans and in delicious bacon fat.
1: So this is what Panda Express had to say. Here's what they said about it.
0: Reach out to Panda Express, and a spokesperson released this statement. It says, the incident occurred in early July, and we addressed it immediately, becoming aware of it. The behavior shown is inconsistent with our food safety and workplace standards. We took corrective action, conducted retraining, and reinforced proper safety procedures with the restaurant and throughout the region. So the safety of our guests and associates remain top priority.
2: What is that chemical? What is that?
1: Well, nothing. It's purple. It's a purple chemical.
2: I know.
1: You're not supposed to eat it. It shouldn't be sprayed on your food.
2: No. It's some kind of degreaser,
1: right?
2: Can
1: I get a deep fried teriyaki shoe, please?
2: That's pretty good.
5: You do that at the end, right? Or, you know, like late, you know, when they're not working. It's crazy.
2: Yes, and I would assume you would start up there when the whole place is closed and you'd
5: clean
2: start
5: everything.
2: Spraying and then clean that and then clean the lower area.
5: Mm-hmm.
2: Anything that's spritzed down gets cleaned
1: up.
2: Could
1: that be a hot water fryer? They briefly blanch the broccoli in hot water to lock in a bright green color and crisp tender texture.
2: Oh.
1: Then fast wok fire them.
5: Possibly.
4: I don't want to know.
2: Yeah.
4: I don't want to know.
5: Really doing a deep dive into how they make their vegetables.
2: Yeah,
5: there.
1: I've never stepped inside a Panda Express.
2: It's pretty good.
5: No, I have not.
2: It's pretty good.
4: It's good.
2: It's good for what it is.
5: I think I've had it at the mall once or something, but
2: it's good for what it is. You want fast, American style Chinese food?
1: Then you go there. Yeah, like I think I've had it at a food court. Mm-hmm. And yeah, Express, me too. But yeah. I've never been in one of their actual, like...
2: Yeah, I just went into one probably a couple months ago for the first time. Because I got... My buddy goes there all the time.
5: Location?
2: Yeah. And I was like, okay, we're going to do this.
4: Yeah, when I see that was okay. Panda, I'm like...
2: You love it.
1: Why don't you get further away from the microphone?
4: Because I'm doing something, but I had a comment to make.
5: He's trying to do both. He's multitasking.
4: All right. Sorry for yelling.
2: He's under an incredible amount of stress.
1: By the way, someone who works with that stuff says that's a heavy degreaser.
2: I knew it. I knew
5: it.
2: I
5: want to eat that.
1: They use it at car repair shops too.
5: Oh God.
2: That's what I thought.
1: Yeah. Beef and car repair grease.
2: It's good to know. It's good to know God, that I
1: we're
2: can
1: surrounded
2: really...
1: by idiots. They're eating their ass. They're spraying their chemicals.
2: Yeah.
5: Yeah, you really got to trust people to eat out.
1: You really do, and you shouldn't. We're learning that you absolutely shouldn't. It's bad, you guys. It's scary times out there.
2: I know.
3: Dave and Chuck the Freaks, pervert of the day.
1: What are you doing, man?
2: What? What did
1: what
2: I do?
1: What are you doing, man?
2: What?
1: You're a dean.
2: Oh.
1: At one of the biggest universities in the country.
2: What did I
1: do?
2: You're
1: a dean.
2: What do I like?
1: And can I say, if you're going to be a pervert, be a real pervert.
2: I'm not even a good pervert.
1: You're a stupid pervert.
2: Oh.
1: You're an upskirt perv, which I think is the dumbest of the pervs. Because what are you actually seeing? What are you actually getting? How many hot bushes have you caught on your phone?
5: Dave, calm down.
2: He's upset.
5: He's fired up.
2: Let him get it out.
1: To throw my career away for a shot up a lady's skirt where I'm seeing nothing anyway?
2: Nothing.
1: It's stupid.
5: It is stupid.
2: It's the dumbest.
1: I'm angry at this guy.
2: Was he trying to get the students?
1: I don't know, man. We'll have to watch.
2: All right, all right.
1: But he's on leave from the school now at Rutgers University.
5: What?
1: A dean at Rutgers facing charges of taking upskirt videos while working at the school. You're not seeing lips, bitch. You're seeing nothing.
2: Nothing.
5: Dave, stop. Stop pounding on the table.
4: You're looking at me like I'm taking the upskirts.
2: No, but he's...
5: They do it for the thrill of it. They're sick.
2: That's really, you're right. It is. It's just the thrill. The thing is, I really do believe, like, there's part of them that wants to get caught.
6: You're not seeing lips, by the way, is a hell of a bumper sticker.
2: Yeah.
1: They're not, though. They're seeing nothing.
2: No,
4: there's
2: nothing.
4: A chance. I think it's the chance.
2: It's the chance.
1: That's probably she ain't got no panties in a million. If she doesn't have panties on and you get a clear shot, that's a one in a million for an upskirt perv.
2: Don't they say this to be the truth that, like, a gambler actually gets more dopamine hit from a big loss than they do from a win?
4: They sure do.
2: And this is the ultimate in loss. You're gambling and, oh my God, I got caught.
1: But I'm going to throw my life
2: away. Yeah, that's why that you have a problem.
1: Yeah. Anyway, here's the story of what this guy was up to from CBS New York.
7: As incoming freshmen move into dorms at Rutgers New Brunswick campus, students are learning about alleged creepy behavior.
8: I guess if, like, a dean is doing things like that, it's kind of making the environment, like, unsettling.
7: On Tuesday, New Jersey's Attorney General announced charges against 51-year-old Joshua Kohut, who serves as Dean of Research at the School of Environmental and Biological Sciences at Rutgers. Prosecutors say Kohut used his cell phone to record upskirt videos without his victim's knowledge. The news is enough to make plenty of students uncomfortable.
9: I was unpacking my whole wardrobe yesterday, and I'm looking at some outfits. Now that I hear about this, I'm like, is there something I should be, like, wearing to, like, just keeping myself safe? But it's not something you want to think about if you're just going to class to study.
7: Kohut was charged with invasion of privacy. Investigators say they seized his devices and found more upskirt videos.
10: So that tells you this has been going on for a while.
7: David Sarney is a retired NYPD detective and adjunct professor at John Jay College of Criminal Justice. He says disturbing cases like this are far more frequent now because everyone has a camera.
10: You're talking about phones themselves. You talk about eyeglasses now, like Meta glasses. All these things are out there.
7: We call the suspect and stop by his

0: House in Cranberry for comment. So far, no response. Rutgers officials called the charges extremely disturbing. Josh Kohut was placed on administrative leave and has been banned from campus pending the outcome of the investigation.
1: Police are encouraging anyone who thinks they may have been a victim of that suspect to report that information to law enforcement. In New Brunswick, New Jersey, Nick Calloway, CBS News, New York.
2: It's a wild. It's just, it amazes me how many people are just like super cool with throwing away everything they've built their whole life.
3: Like, how long did he work to get to Rutgers, right?
4: A long time, yeah.
3: One of the biggest schools in the country, one of the most reputed schools.
2: Yep.
3: It's crazy. And that's, as I said, a perversion I don't understand. I really don't. I get what you're saying. You're just a chance of a glimpse at something and you're rolling the dice, but
2: it's one of the ones that a pathway in porn made happen. And it's the lamest pathway. You know what I mean? Yeah. It's the lamest. It really is.
3: Well, he's still on their website.
4: He's been there like 20 years.
2: Oh my God.
3: Got his bachelor's degree.
4: They didn't go into detail about like how he, you know, where.
2: No. Well, the university might not even want all that stuff out. Who knows?
3: He's published 207 things. Like he's a.
2: Yep.
3: Pretty big deal.
2: Also, I mean, you got to write that book. You got to write the book so that the students have to buy it. Love it. I love that. I wrote a book. We're going to be studying it. Everyone has to buy it. It's $400. Welcome to school.
3: Oh, there's a post congratulating him on his becoming a dean from a while ago.
2: Give him a thumbs up on that.
3: Like. He's an upskirt perv, I should type that.
4: Yeah. That's what you should do.
2: I do love that. He's an alleged upskirt.
3: Upskirter. I'm a student at Rutgers. The story is crazy right now here. No one trusts anybody.
4: Well, no.
3: It's a crazy world these days.
4: Can't even wear skirts, dresses. Pervs everywhere.
3: Your dean.
4: We talk about it so much on the show, but if it actually happened to you, your mind would be blown.
3: Oh, for sure.
4: You know, like, what are you doing?
3: Yeah, if I catch Chuck up shorting me, I'd be like, what? Is this actually happening?
2: I got to get a glimpse of that thing.
3: Upshorter.
2: I'm an upshorter.
3: Oh my God.
2: That's even worse.
3: That is worse. Chuck the Freak has been busted for upshorting.
2: What?
5: Why do you think I stopped wearing shorts?
4: Yeah, that's the real reason.
5: Those and pants. Yeah.
4: Never well, he caught me with now.
2: My phone was between his legs.
5: Yeah, he kept dropping it to his knees in the bistro.
2: Oh, sorry about that.
3: I always thought it was because of your chicken legs, but no, it is.
4: Chicken legs.
2: These are not chicken legs.
3: Oh God, here we go.
2: He's gonna pants calves. Himself here.
3: Look at these calves.
2: Oh my God.
5: Suck off. I almost fell off the chair.
4: I know, don't fall.
2: That would have been wild. Mwah,
5: I was trying to give you an upshort chance.
2: I loved every second of that.
5: Did you see the booty?
2: Did you see my phone? How fast I got it up and took all those pics?
3: A couple of pics.
5: Oh, boom. I just showed my whole ass on the camera.
2: Oh, perfect. You did.
3: There you go.
2: Yeah, you did.
3: To all the listeners who want to see Jason's ass.
2: You're welcome, gentlemen.
5: Luckily, it's not saved anyway.
3: Oh, that's too bad.
2: That is too bad
3: for the perverts. All right, one other pervert to get to. Imagine, I mean, this guy probably was doing this, but imagine you just have an itch or something, right? You're driving, you just have an itch, and a woman thinks you are jerking off.
2: M'lady, I'm itchy.
3: That would be bad. Is that the case here? He says he was not doing what she claims he was doing.
2: Okay.
3: WPRI-TV with the story.
6: The victim, who Target 12 is only identifying as a Johnston woman, says she was followed for about 15 miles over state lines, all while the driver was exposing himself. The suspect denies the allegations.
7: No, just normal Saturday.
6: A Johnston woman says she was driving to Newport for a 4th of July cookout when her evening suddenly got derailed.
7: The person pulled on the side of me and was nose to nose with my car.
6: She says she didn't recognize the person, but when she looked over again, the situation took a turn.
7: They had their pants down, but then it turned into cutting me off, getting in front of me.

0: brake checking me, pulling back on the side of me, weaving in and out of me, driving erratically. The one thing I kept doing when I was on my car phone was repeating, it's a Ford Mustang. It was, you know, this is the license plate. It's a black car. It's about this age. It does have red markers. This is what the suspect looks like.
1: She says the driver continued to follow her for about 15 to 18 miles across state lines. When she got to the Braga Bridge in Fall River, she says a separate incident involving police made the suspects back off. She says she drove straight to the Massachusetts State Police Barracks in Dartmouth. She then filed a report with Rhode Island State Police the next day because she says she felt this wasn't the first time the suspect did this.
0: People just don't decide at 6 p.m. on the highway that they're going to follow women and pull down their pants and travel at speeds at 80, 90 miles an hour.
1: According to an arrest report obtained by Target 12, Rhode Island State Police charged this man, Michael Lima, with indecent exposure. Troopers say that while Lima didn't recall the specific encounter, that he said he, quote, frequently speeds by people on the highway because he drives a sports car. Police say Lima also admitted to committing lewd acts while driving and stated that he would do it again. Lima denies the allegations, telling Target 12 he would never do what he's accused of doing while driving on the highway. He adds that he doesn't remember seeing anyone on the highway that day, and that police twisted his words after he went to them voluntarily to try and figure out why he was being charged. He tells Target 12, quote, why would I go to the police and say I did it? How can I defend myself when they're not telling me who says it happened, where it happened, and when it happened? I would never do that.
2: Lima has pleaded not guilty to the misdemeanor. He tells Target 12 he's repeatedly tried to call the public defender's office to get legal representation, but they haven't called him back. The public defender's office declined to provide us any information.
3: You know what you don't want to do when you're in one of those little interrogation rooms and they're asking you questions? You don't want to say, yeah, I did that, and I would do it again. Like, not
4: that's
3: even...
4: That's what they're claiming,
3: not
4: he said,
3: even
4: he said
3: as a
4: never.
3: Mistake. You know? The thing is, it's recorded. It's yeah. All recorded.
5: So you can't even get a public defender. This is why I always have a fast car, so I can outrun the pervs.
3: Outrun the jerkers?
5: Yeah. You gotta have a fast car.
4: Hey, you ain't seeing nothing.
3: I mean, that's like the best commercial for fast cars I've heard in a long time. Lisa's like, you know why I have a fast car? All the pervs. You've heard about them, right? They're out there trying to get shots of your upskirts. And gentlemen, your upshorts. I just burn rubber. I'm gone, bitch.
4: It would be, I mean... I'm kind of not sure if I believe his story.
5: No, I don't believe his story.
4: But if you were not, I mean, it's just someone's word against yours, right? Yeah. Just takes one person to say, oh, yeah, Chuck the Freak was masturbating.
5: Why would that woman do that? Why would she go to the news and, like, you know?
3: And make it such a big deal. Yeah. Like, oh, I'm going to, like, go to the police station, file a report. She was on the phone, right. I think, with the cops the whole entire time.
4: Maybe he cut her off.
5: I don't believe this
4: guy. Maybe he was a jackass, and then she figured, all right, you're really going to pay?
6: Well, that's wild.
4: I know, it's wild. It's wild.
3: When you have a sports car and you pass somebody, you don't give it a second thought. You don't think about second place. You're in first place. You are gone. You know? Like, if he's, like, passing people at a high rate of speed, you pass them. And
5: you keep going.
3: You don't like slow down and brake check them. And
4: well, here's a horrible dude to tell you about next. Stephen DeWar has been hit with a 2-year prison sentence in the UK after pretending to be a vulnerable dad to get money out of people through a GoFundMe.
3: I'm having a really hard time.
4: Are you? Are you vulnerable, Chuck?
3: I am. You know that.
4: Oh, and you are a dad of two.
3: I'm just a single father trying to make things work.
4: Oh, my goodness. Do you have... Can we help?
3: There is one way.
4: Okay.
3: Send your money.
4: Okay. The 31-year-old pretended to be his own father.
3: What?
4: And managed to pull the heartstrings of people to the tune of over $67,000. That money, he spent a lot of it on sausage rolls... and OnlyFans subscriptions.
3: Oh, okay, okay. Yeah, those are my two favorite things. Yes,
5: Chuck can relate.
4: Oh, I get it. God. Sausage rolls are one of my favorite British things.
3: I mean, it's so good.
4: It's sausage wrapped in puff pastry.
3: Yep.
4: Oh, delicious. Yep. Yum.
3: And OnlyFans models, yum. My God.
4: he was accused of running the scam at the expense of his dad for 3 years. And he even got $5,000 out of someone to start a pub to get back on his feet. None of it went to what he claimed.
3: Oh, no.
4: It all went to whores and sausage rolls.
6: Do we know what this guy looks like?
4: That's him. Okay.
3: Uh-huh. Oh, no.
4: There he is.
3: That's a sausage roll.
6: Oh, yeah. Eating sausage rolls and jerking off.
3: Yeah.
4: What a day.
6: The same time.
4: What a day.
3: Oh, man, I relate.
6: He looks like it.
3: I can really relate.
5: He looks really happy in that picture.
4: He just jerked off and had a sausage roll.
3: You know how happy I'd be with $67,000 jerk off fund?
4: The right sausage roll. I'm looking just like that guy.
3: Oh my God. I'd be.
5: You'd be so optimistic and happy.
3: With
5: coming in
3: other
5: here.
3: People's money, I'd see all the photos of the OnlyFans models.
6: He's talking to all the Indian men too.
3: Oh yeah, deep relationship.
4: She thinks that's a hot chick.
3: I am just up tonight. What are you doing?
4: I'm just up all night.
6: Eating sausage rolls.
3: Oh, that's hot. I have no panties on.
4: Okay.
3: I can hear you eating.
6: Oh, sorry.
3: It's gross, but hot. Don't.
4: All right. I never even knew this could be an issue, but a guy who flew from the UK to Bali says that wearing his contacts in a pool has left him with an eye-eating parasite.
3: Oh. Stop it. Oh, no. Nope. You don't want it.
4: Matt Flack traveled from the UK to Bali, where he spent 2 months surfing, swimming, and hitting the gym. But his time in the tropical paradise turned into a nightmare when he suddenly noticed his left eye had become red, watery, and gritty.
3: Gritty?
4: The 38-year-old from Colchester, Essex, who has worn daily contact lenses for over 2 decades, at first assumed his eye was irritated by sand and salt water from surfing, so he removed the lenses. Then he found that he couldn't open his left eye well. It became worse. He got sensitive to light. It got more uncomfortable. The watering was constant. And then he couldn't really open his eye. He visited a pharmacy where he was given drops. Then when he returned home, he booked an appointment with an optician. As it continued to worsen, they revealed that he had acanthamoeba keratitis.
3: You don't want any amoebas.
5: That stood out, that amoeba. Huh? That's all you had to say.
4: A rare parasitic eye infection caused by a certain type of amoeba that first affects the outermost layer of the cornea, and then the infection extends deeper. Eye pain, eye watering, light sensitivity, all sorts of issues. It's basically eating away at your eye.
3: Will it recover from this? Like your eye, does it like repair itself, or is your eye like on its own? It's got to repair.
5: He said there's a huge fear he'll become blind in that eye.
3: Yeah.
5: Hopefully not.
4: Doctors say it was likely from a swimming pool in Bali where he was swimming with his contacts in. That's where he got it. It's a huge fear, he says, that he will become blind in that eye. He said, to find out I've got something that could potentially take away one of my eyes is petrifying.
5: Those contact lenses, you got to be careful.
7: Especially those baby blues.
3: Look at those eyes.
4: Really got you, Ryan?
3: He loves blue eyes.
4: He loves a bald guy with blue eyes.
3: Yeah, he does.
6: No wonder you've been ogling me so much.
7: Why do you think I've been staying later?
4: Yeah. Comes a little J time.
6: Puts his leg up on the chair.
3: I've never been more upset to have green eyes.
4: Puts his leg up on the chair.
6: Now I know why.
3: Yeah, it's your baby blues. Jealous.
4: Oh, that's too bad.
3: Oh, it looks in rough shape.
4: It does not look good.
5: He's going to have to get prescription sunglasses for the next trip.
3: A little while.
4: And not wear his contacts in a pool. I didn't realize that was a... But I guess it can trap the stuff in there.
3: Yeah, right? I guess. That makes sense. I wonder, too, if you're on vacation, so maybe you're... You know, changing out
4: your dailies.
3: Yeah, you know, like I'll just rinse these, and
4: I think a lot of people don't change out their dailies.
5: That's a bad idea.
3: Well, remember that one where the lady had like 74 or whatever up on top of her eyeball. I'll give you a fright.
4: Well, here is a short king who married a 6'2" athlete lady.
3: This is the dream, dude. This guy's living the dream. I was looking around for Rowan. I was like, bro, see that girl over there? She's got a thick back.
4: You want him to breed?
5: Tall.
4: It's all about the breeding.
6: Kids. Volleyball players?
3: I don't know what she was. She might have been a basketball. She might have been like a center.
7: Thick back is a hilarious way to describe a woman. Look at that thick back, big shoulders.
4: A nice thick back.
7: Might as well be a dude.
3: Yeah. Thick, strong.
4: Well, when the pictures...
3: Probably from Wisconsin.
4: The pictures of this couple came out, a lot of people wondered if they were AI. They're not. He's 5'5", she's 6'2".
3: Oh, good for him, man. I always, like, I feel like some of these tall women shockingly have a hard time sometimes.
5: Yeah, they have a hard time.
3: They have a hard time.
5: These guys and, like, are insecure. Right.
4: But and the reverse scenario, like, Jason, you're about his height. Could you be with someone 6'2"?
6: Sure.
4: You wouldn't, it wouldn't.
6: As a 5'5 man, yes, yeah. I definitely could.
5: You're not 5'5.
6: I know.
3: No.
6: Thank you, Rizzino. He was saying.
3: As Dave has tried to make him feel that way.
6: Just playing along.
5: I know.
3: Yeah.
5: But you like some of the tall basketball players.
6: Oh, yeah.
3: Oh, my God.
6: I don't have a problem.
4: But you're, well, that time
6: how tall is Paige? I don't know.
3: How tall?
6: I should know her stats.
3: She's probably 6-something, right?
4: The time I hugged your wife, I felt like she was taller than you.
6: She's like 5'7", man. I'm taller than her. Paige is 6 feet. Yes.
4: Did he just turn his mic off?
6: Yeah, because Siri was telling me how tall Paige was.
3: Okay. Yeah.
5: She's 6 feet.
6: Jesse is not taller than me. Is that what you're suggesting?
5: Yes. Yeah, I think that's what he was suggesting.
6: You're calling, hold on a second.
3: Yeah.
6: You're calling me 5'5", and then just had to slip in how you... embraced my wife again.
5: Yeah, uh-huh.
6: And noticed her height.
3: Yeah.
4: I just felt like she was taller than you.
5: This whole show is torturing you.
6: Isn't it?
5: I think so.
6: Yeah. That's what it doesn't is. Matter what
5: it's
6: I do.
5: Turned into.
4: It's your simulation.
6: I show I'm early.
5: Yeah.
4: Early.
6: Early. You're short.
4: 2 minutes. It's not early.
3: That's early to me. Man, 2 minutes is amazing.
6: I'm on time. Still get it.
4: Former University of Illinois star athletes Lucas Bird and Ellie Holtzman shared photos of their trip to Lake Como in northern Italy.
3: So he's an impressive athlete as well.
6: Wrestler,
4: he is an NCAA wrestling champion.
3: Oh, yeah.
4: 133 pounds, 5'5".
3: I bet.
4: She's 6'2", a former volleyball star, thick-backed volleyball star.
3: Yeah.
4: And they've taken social media by storm since.
3: He's what? What did you, how much did you say he weighed?
4: He's a 133.
3: 133 is wild.
5: He's very small.
6: It's pretty normal.
3: That's 133
5: is small.
3: Is wild. And I bet 7 pounds of it is his penis.
4: Well, you can see, I believe, there's this, it's not 7 pounds.
3: No, it's not.
4: Oh, that's unfortunate.
5: So he wants some taller kids.
4: Oh
3: my God. That is
4: a thimble. Ah, goodness.
3: It's tight, man. It happens when you're in the tight
6: He's
3: stuff.
6: Soft.
3: Yeah, it's pushing it up.
4: Short king defender. He's soft.
6: He is our king.
3: He is.
6: Look at him. He's out there getting 6'2" bitches.
4: He's soft.
3: Oh, man. To take it all, to go back all the way and to find a volleyball player.
4: And this lady
5: like
4: said.
5: K-Fed? Didn't he have a volleyball player?
4: Yeah, he did.
5: Yeah.
3: Is that
5: or
3: what he
5: still
3: did?
5: Does. What? Yeah. Married to her. I know you've always lived a K-Fed dream.
3: My God, he's just done everything right.
4: Like, she's bigger than him in every aspect.
3: Yes.
4: Right?
3: Oh, yeah. Yeah.
4: Bigger legs, bigger everything.
3: All of his wrestling training against her.
4: This lady said, I'm 6 feet tall. It's been the hardest thing to find men that are willing to be with someone taller.
3: Oh, God, I told her.
4: My husband is a couple inches shorter than me, though.
3: Like, they're prime for the taking, Ro. Get out there and get after it. Do the last name proud.
4: They're engaged, but people were speculated they got married. This definitely looks like a wedding pic.
5: I don't think it's real.
4: It's not real?
5: It's a hoax, yeah.
4: What?
5: I don't know.
4: What do you mean? What are you talking about?
5: I'm reading it right now that there's some sort of marriage hoax. Online, on X.
3: Oh, maybe they did a marriage
4: to get married,
3: hoax?
4: But they're actually a couple. Because there's pictures of them that go back for...
5: Yeah.
6: Oh, don't be fake.
4: It's not. Look, there she is like when he won.
3: Oh, yeah.
8: Well, that's a tough picture.
3: Yeah,
8: she's embracing him like a little child.
3: Like, honestly, that it looks...

0: much like when like Roan would do well. And you're giving your little child a hug.
1: Guys, as a short king, I'm so happy you shared this. All the short kings unite.
0: We do. 133, dude.
1: And he's going over to... Is this where he embraces his giant lady?
0: It has to be.
1: There, yes. Oh, look. She's so much taller than him.
2: Yeah.
1: Oh, it's like she's still
0: picked
1: her.
0: He picked her right up, I think.
2: He's strong.
0: Yeah, he's strong.
2: Those lads.
0: Throws her around.
3: He's weird.
4: I always wait for Ryan's realism commentary.
1: He's weird. He's weird.
3: That's strange, yeah.
1: Yeah. It is. It does look odd.
0: Yes. I just think people are into stuff like, and maybe a little guy likes to be, you think she's picking him up from time to time?
1: Yeah.
0: Slamming him?
1: A little smothering. A little smother action.
2: You know? A little smother never hurt anything.
3: I knew you were into it.
2: I'm into whatever you want me to be into.
0: I'll tell you. But, I'm into everything. So here's where my brain goes.
1: Where?
0: This guy's 133 pounds. He's in incredible shape. Being a wrestler like that is you're so strong, and then you put all of that stuff into a child who then gets...
1: You're all about breeding the ultimate gentleman.
4: That's it. That's all you.
1: You're so crazy, man. Yes. It's about love.
0: Yeah. No, none of that stuff really matters at the end of the day. Most of it goes away.
3: Super athletes. That's what we want to make.
1: That's, yeah.
2: Mm. Yeah, a little bit of love is fine, but
0: like bioengineered. One of the Hatcher brothers did it.
1: Oh, they really little Harry Potter looking fella.
0: I can't believe.
3: Yeah, his looks doesn't change glasses at least.
1: Yeah, it's not helping him though.
0: There are ways he could actually. He could.
1: Oh my God, I think she has a Harry Potter fetish. Look.
0: Well, then you do whatever.
1: That explains it. She's falling for Harry Potter.
0: Yeah,
1: it's Harry Potter.
0: Do you think he had those glasses on because he was at
1: look!
0: That? Yes, he's wearing.
1: She's got her real life Harry Potter.
0: Oh my God!
1: They're at Harry Potter land.
0: This is exactly how Al got married.
3: Hey, don't worry about it.
1: Experidocious.
4: That's why it was so secretive. Al's
0: that's
4: wedding.
0: Right. Oh,
1: they had a Harry Potter themed
0: wedding. Yeah. Oh man, I would have thought for sure he was something else, but
4: nope.
0: Like that. Listen. As a guy, it's tough because you look at that one photo where they got the matching shoes on.
4: Yeah.
0: It is. It's. I can see where some guys would be emasculated by it.
1: Yeah. Her shoes are bigger than yours.
0: You're also right at her breast.
4: Yeah. Chest high. So.
1: Well.
4: Could be Dave's dream.
1: Actually, now that you say it, where's my 7 foot ladies at?
0: Oh, yeah.
4: You wish you were a short man now.
0: It would be, I will say this, it would be a mind F for Dave.
1: Oh my God.
0: That there's a lady.
1: Well, you're a lady freak.
0: That
1: right?
0: makes you
1: if
0: feel
1: I can
0: small.
1: Motorboat her without bending down.
0: Yeah.
1: That is
0: it would almost be worth trying.
1: I would.
2: Go get it.
1: No, I can't. I'm married. But
2: yeah. You're right. That doesn't matter.
1: It does for some.
0: I mean, the thing is, like, you know, volleyball players, they're out there, they're super tall, they're all in great shape.
2: Got great butts. Volleyball players got great butts.
0: You know?
1: Thank you, Jason.
0: And they're alone.
4: Jason's
0: they're
4: statement.
0: Lonely.
2: I do.
1: Volleyball players got great butts. Great butts.
0: Yes, they do. Yes, they do.
2: Am I special?
1: You're rain juice.
2: I got like Tourette's, huh?
1: Volleyball players, great butts, great butts.
2: 6'2", 6'2", big butts, big butts.
0: He's right.
2: Big
0: He's
2: butts.
0: Right. We'll check in.
2: Paige Beaker, 6'5".
0: Oh, wow. Amazing.
1: All right, we'll take a break. When we come back here in just a moment, what happened to one guy who got stuck in quicksand? Ooh. How much was one Metro Detroit driver billed for charging his electric car? And why has a garbage man's book become a bestseller? We'll explain when we come right back.
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1: With only towels around their waist, two dudes aboard a floating sauna in a Norwegian fjord rescued two people whose car plunged into the water next to them. The skipper said he gave full throttle toward the people who came climbing out of the car. They reached them just as the car went under. Together, all four

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1: 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Car. 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

0: there. It's Dave and Jeff the Freak. On a Thursday, it is the 27th of August. As we continue, what happened to one guy who got stuck in quicksand? How much was a Metro Detroit driver billed for charging his electric car? And why has one garbage man's book become a bestseller? That's all coming up. First, we'll start right here.
1: You're a douche.
2: I'm not a douche.
1: You're a stupid douche.
3: You're so a douche. I'm nominating you for Biggest Douche in the Universe Award, you douche.
4: Dave and Chuck the Freak salute the douchebag of the day.
0: Well, this douchebag is a parent who intentionally tripped a player during a youth football game.
5: Yeah, sometimes you want to win real bad, you know? What are we? We're seven? Right.
0: You're a douchebag is what you are.
5: Dave, it's football. It's everything that matters. These children have to learn to win. Get up. Yeah, I tripped you. Yeah, I shoved you down to the ground and you'd be a man. Such a...
0: As former coach, Chuck the Freak.
5: Could be in such a...
0: Former child sports coach, Chuck the Freak.
5: Oh, man, I'll tell you. You got to yell at him.
0: Here's the story of what happened from WISNT.
6: A 9-year-old football player rushing for a touchdown. Suddenly taken to the ground by an adult.
7: There was a parent on the other side of the field that just kind of, he looked like he ran full force and just stuck his leg out.
6: Claire Bernal says she saw it happen during Saturday's game in Racine between the Case Eagles and the Milwaukee Colts.
7: It's just completely abhorrent behavior from someone.
8: Let's go.
6: Case Eagles head coach Channing Schultz says he was out of town for the game, but immediately got calls from parents.
8: I was filled with anger. I couldn't believe it. I was in disbelief.
6: Schultz thinks the parent did it on purpose.
8: The kids come first. Safety comes first.
5: Yes. What else would he do?
8: The way he kicked my little guy, his leg could have broke. Shin could have broke.
6: The player was not hurt, and witnesses told 12 News they later saw police talking to the man after the game.
8: He should be banned for life to me.
6: The two teams now set to play again in 2 weeks.
7: There's fear playing a game like that. And with youth sports, it should be fun. It shouldn't be fearful at all.
6: Schultz is now calling on all coaches and parents to be better leaders.
8: We got to do better as adults. We got to do better as parents. We just got to do better as a whole youth, because that should never happen. We should feel safe at games.
9: So, Manny, you mentioned witnesses saw police talking to that adult. Have police said anything?
10: I asked police if they are investigating this incident, but I have not received a response there so far. I also reached out to the Milwaukee Colts youth football organization. Again, so far, no response there either.
5: There's only two people you're allowed to run out onto a field and trip.
0: Your kid.
5: Your kid and your brother, which also was funny.
0: But what's the motivation? They don't explain. Know. Was
5: I think he was upset.
0: Playing on the other team and he was upset?
5: That's my guess. Yeah.
0: That's crazy.
5: Yeah, that's my guess. And the way he kicked the kid like almost right at the knee, it really could have been really bad.
0: It could have.
5: It could have went hyperextended.
0: Oh my God, if that's my kid.
5: Oh no, I don't understand why he's alive.
0: Colt 45.
5: I know. It leads me to believe that there's, I don't know, like where were all the other dads? Where were they? Why didn't they kick the living crap out of this guy?
11: It was handled right. They called the police.
5: Yeah,
11: you know,
5: I guess.
11: Then everybody gets banned. It's a whole thing.
5: Yeah, we'll let the cops pick the pieces up. I just don't get it. I mean, some guy runs out onto the field. Are we at least gonna like go and confront him and not let him leave?
0: Burn him. Yeah,
5: you know, hurt him really bad.
12: Say burn him.
0: Burn him.
5: He did say burn him.
0: Okay.
5: Yeah. Colt 45.
0: Just giving him a beer and talking about it. That's what I was doing.
5: Yeah, yeah.
0: Just giving him a beer.
5: Yeah.
0: How about a little, how we talk this over, a Colt 45.
5: Why don't you drink this Smirnoff Ice? Settle down a bit.
0: All right. If you think parking a big vehicle is challenging, have you ever tried to do it while hauling a guillotine?
5: That's pretty cool. Goth chicks love guillotines.
0: A 35-year-old guy from Southern California named Flantam Dwiley
11: Okay.
0: Was just arrested in Washington, D.C. for being illegally parked with a gigantic guillotine in the back of his truck.
2: What in the hell? Oh, I guess you're setting up some kind of Halloween. Yeah, here we go.
0: He had a concealed carry permit, but this was a very unconcealed weapon. The wooden guillotine, 10 feet tall, with a sharpened on an angle metal blade. Did not have a gun on him when he was arrested. Unclear if it was a working guillotine or a prop or what the point of it was, but authorities took it seriously. They seized it. They charged the man with carrying a dangerous weapon.
2: That's crazy that you could possibly build a guillotine. And you're driving around. You just think you're going to...
11: No big deal.
2: Well, I guess in a way, I would be like, well, what is the law against a guillotine?
0: Okay, listen. He had already driven almost 3,000 miles before being stopped.
11: 3,000 miles?
0: So no one... Other people had seen this and didn't care.
11: Yeah, nobody cared.
2: Like, I can build a trebuchet, right? And I'd be fine. I can't build a guillotine? It's good to know. I mean, I need to know. I'm
11: never
2: the kind
11: thought
2: of,
11: about it before.
2: I didn't either. I'm the kind of guy who just might build a guillotine. So
11: why would you do that?
2: I don't know, Lise. You never know with me. That's basically what I'm saying. Is you just don't know. Like, all of a sudden, it's like Chuck got into woodworking.
11: It's a weird turn.
2: I know. It's a crazy turn. I'm not going to do it.
0: Okay, good.
2: I'm just saying, I don't know what happens in your life when you're like, oh, yeah, well, I'm going to build this guillotine, but then also... Maybe I'm building it for someone else.
11: Yeah, you're driving it 3,000 miles.
2: You know?
0: Next, we said we, you know, thought we really didn't have to worry about quicksand besides our childhood worries.
2: Time to die.
0: Well, seems to be coming up a lot more lately. Mm-hmm. A walk along the Connecticut River turned into a fight for survival for one man after he got stuck in quicksand so deep he couldn't get out.
2: Time to
0: die. I mean, they're calling it quicksand, but isn't it like mud?
2: Yes. Yeah, quicksand to me, it's like swallowing you continuously.
0: Right,
2: it's
11: not like what we've seen in the movies.
0: God, if I'm stuck in mud and it makes the news, Jesus, God.
11: It's bad.
0: Oh, I just got stuck in mud. Now I'm on the news.
2: I love it. I hope I can be there.
0: I hope you're not.
12: One day when you're at the beach. Thought you were just going to walk across the water.
2: No.
11: Just waiting for some lake mishap with Dave.
2: Oh, God, yeah.
11: Make the news.
0: Here's the story on this one from Fox 61.
13: An afternoon walk along the Connecticut River went downhill fast when a man started sinking in thick mud. He left his phone on land, so it was more than an hour until firefighters found him nearly 4 feet deep in mud.
14: A gentleman decided he's going to go out walking in the by the bank of the river during low tide. Sank into his waist.
13: The Middletown South Fire District only found the man as they were doing a weekly inspection of their fireboat. The crews used to calls along the Connecticut River. Many times the challenge is water, sometimes ice. But mud? That was a first for firefighter Cody Dudek. He hoped tossing a rope to the stranded man would be enough.
15: A little bit of pulling showed that we couldn't really get him out from the shoreline.
13: The man didn't budge. That muddy riverbank in late August is thicker than split pea soup. Firefighters Michael Cortezo and Dudek took one for the team and suited up in their thick, multi-layered exposure suits.
0: Oh, no, there I am.
13: Those are typically used for ice rescues in the dead of winter, not an 83-degree summer day.
15: Make sure that we ourselves weren't sinking. Put that out. Find some stable ground and build a little bit of bridging to get backboards and logs.
13: It took 15 minutes just to reach the stranded man, and it was another 20 minutes of pulling and stretching to get him out of the mud.
15: It was a lot of pulling and rest periods where we would get him out a few inches and we'd have to stop.
13: Firefighters got the man out safely and uninjured. He was taken to the hospital as a precaution. What would have been a relaxing Friday on the river ended up as a struggle of man versus earth. Moss says it's easy to avoid being in that man's sucked-off shoes.
14: Stay to dry ground, and when in doubt, don't go near the wet stuff.
13: And while firefighters say the best way to prevent getting trapped is to avoid questionable areas, if you do happen to get stuck, the best advice is to lean back and to wiggle your legs slowly to allow those

0: I looked away, but did they have the picture of the guys pulling him out in the story?
1: But with
0: they
1: like did, a face, they,
0: it was covered. Face over it.
2: Yeah. Okay.
3: So yeah, that's,
1: we saw that.
3: Yeah,
1: that's,
0: yeah. All right.
3: Yeah, we were all watching that because we watched.
0: Well, I was looking for it.
3: Yeah,
0: I missed it.
3: Yeah.
0: I was under the mud.
3: Yeah,
0: I couldn't see it.
1: That guy doesn't want his face shown.
3: No,
1: that's so embarrassing.
3: We'd love to see it.
2: What am I doing though? Exactly.
1: Yeah, why was he?
2: Why am I there though? We did the one guy in Boston that got stuck. I thought it was in Boston. He was cutting across on low tide. It's these low tide people that decide, oh, you know what? It'd be so much faster if I just walk across this one area now, and you get stuck in this low tide mud.
0: Well, there was that guy up north here that they were just like hanging out at the beach.
2: Yep.
0: With his like,
1: oh yeah. And then
2: he's got married to her, I think.
1: Yeah. Really?
2: Like, I don't know. If they got, they were definitely.
1: Yeah, they were.
0: But he was just hanging out and got sucked into the water.
3: Yep.
2: On purpose.
4: No, this guy left his phone at the shore and went for a walk.
1: Like he was planning on trying to get in the water, maybe?
4: He's got a shirt on and shoes.
1: I don't know what he's doing.
4: As the reporter said, we're sucked off. Suck off.
1: I don't know why you leave your phone. It doesn't make sense.
2: I don't get it. I don't understand it.
0: How long do we leave Dave if he gets stuck in the mud like this?
2: We have to go get help immediately.
0: Okay.
5: Could this guy be upset they got him? Was he going out there for a creative way to do it?
4: That's how you die in quicksand?
1: That's terrible. That's
0: like buried alive.
1: That's a fail.
5: I want some time to think about it, so I'm going
4: to
5: go in quicksand.
4: Slowly
5: go down.
2: That's terrible.
1: You change your mind.
4: Very dark.
2: What you would do is sit down.
0: Lay down.
2: Oh, lay down, yeah. Just lay down.
0: Sink.
1: It's good tips, though, he gave that reporter about how to get out of it.
4: Now we know, Lisa, lean back.
1: You know, lean back.
4: Let the water get into the air bubbles, and then you have a better chance to get out.
1: Wiggle, what do you say, wiggle something?
2: Wiggle your legs, let it fill with water. Yeah. I'm dead. I already know that. There's
3: no
2: wiggling out.
3: If you're ever in this situation, think of the classic, lean back, lean back.
0: Fat Joe?
3: Yeah, little Fat Joe, save you.
2: It was the first thing that came into my head.
3: Yeah,
2: it really was.
3: I'll probably get it wrong. Be like, the apple bottom jeans and boots.
1: Yeah,
3: What was the song?
4: It's like, oh, God, it's fat something. Sweat dripping down my balls. What was it?
0: Get low.
4: Was it
0: get low.
2: Yeah, dude, don't get low.
4: Don't get low.
2: No, dude.
4: Wrong song.
2: Oh, yeah, the wrong song.
3: My last
2: Dave.
3: Words. Wrong song.
4: All right, this guy just plugged in his EV at a charger.
2: Mm-hmm.
4: Took a look at his bill. That'll be $418.
2: Wow, what?
4: $418.
2: What was I charging?
4: Of course, he reached out to the news to see if they could figure this out for him. And WXYZ-TV in Detroit has the story.
6: On a late August night,
7: I drop a friend of mine off at the airport.
6: Stanley Pincon finds himself in a bit of a pickle.
7: I'm down to the last 20 minutes on my batteries.
6: While on his drive home in a rental Chevy Bolt, an EV.
7: I hop on the EVgo app. I'm trying to find the nearest charging station.
6: The EVgo app leading him to this Hyundai dealership on Hall Road in Macomb Township. A 44-minute session, more expensive than he could have ever imagined, over $400.
7: This is probably just a billing glitch.
6: But this was no malfunction.
8: When you saw that charge of $418, I remember you telling me over the phone, this is definitely a mistake.
7: I was flabbergasted. I knew for a fact it was a mistake. Like, I never in my wildest dream think I was going to be saddled with a charging bill of $418.
6: EVgo told Pincon the charge was valid and the dealership's charging machine actually lays out the incredibly high price on the screen. $5 per kilowatt hour and $5 per minute.
2: Okay.
6: Pincon says he never saw it.
7: You know,
2: you
7: going
2: look.
7: Into a gas station, the average price of gas is $4, expecting that they're going to charge you $25 per gallon.
6: But the dealership tells me Pincon was using a charger reserved for their customers and for their vehicles only. The general managers here say that the prices are high to deter people from using them.
9: Yeah, to me, that's just a little bit crazy that they would even charge that much, especially at a dealership where they want to sell, you know, EV vehicles.
6: I met Adrian Merritt at this Utica EV charging station where she was paying 50 cents per kilowatt hour where they don't charge by the minute.
9: I would be livid for that amount, yeah. I would definitely contact the machine or the dealership to see what

0: Hi.
1: When I reached out to EVgo, a spokesperson told me they have a roaming agreement with ChargePoint, whose name is on the chargers. They said all pricing is set by the dealership as the station owner.
2: So it makes no sense for you to have it on the app and say, no, we don't want anybody to use it because it's for private use. Then make it private, don't make it public.
1: After some back and forth with EVgo, they ultimately processed what is called a goodwill refund of $405. EVgo says the remaining $13.27 reflects what the charging session would have cost under PenCon's subscription plan. And Khan says he's just thankful he reached out to us and urges other EV drivers to price check before plugging in.
3: You don't want to charge at Dave and Chuck's charging stations.
4: Welcome.
3: No.
4: Pull up.
3: Right,
4: we got a whole slew of them.
3: Yeah. Look, we've got all the chips you could ever eat. How about some fresh coffee for yourself?
4: Look at the price. Get over here. Yeah. Come say hi.
3: Come on, take a picture with us. We got all these Dave and Chuck the Freak unsold t-shirts.
4: Charging stations.
5: Yeah, I guess he didn't look because he figured, why would they charge that much? You just probably, especially if you're a new EV driver, you're just like, okay, well, it's going to be an average of whatever. And you don't, maybe you don't pay attention.
3: Like, I am of the belief, like, listen, I'm not waiting in a big long line to save 10 cents a gallon on gas right now. I'm not.
5: No.
3: Now, if all of a sudden I was filling up, and then I was like, oh, you know what? I'm going to like wash my windows or do something silly. And I'm like, I'm going to do that. And then I walked around and it said like $130.
5: Oh, yeah. If you're looking at the, as it's totaling.
3: You know what I mean?
5: Yeah.
3: Like, but I'm not paying attention. And then I look down and realize, oh, this gas station's actually charging like $6.50 a gallon.
4: There's that one near the airport. They've investigated them, they're still charging ridiculous prices. Right. They have not lowered their prices. But I would go out of my way not to go there.
3: But you have to assume that there are some people that are just not really paying.
5: No, I don't pay attention.
3: Attention.
5: The dealership needs to just put like expensive ass electricity, go somewhere else. This is for us.
4: It's a sign. Yo, that's expensive ass electricity, not for you.
3: I'm working on it on my CNC machine for them. I'm going to make a little sign. Make him a little sign.
4: Once you got that machine, that's all he wants to do. Make people signs.
3: Who wants a sign?
4: He'll be bored in a couple of weeks, but it'll move on.
3: Elise, you want a sign?
4: Now, here is a garbage man in Montreal who wrote a best-selling book. Why did it become a bestseller? Here's his story from CTV News.
6: While most people would steer clear of trash piled up on a city street, Simon Perret-Poupard isn't afraid to get up close, seeing and touching what others have left behind.
7: I can see a lot of things in trash.
6: As a garbage man with 2 decades of experience, he's hauled bags and bins across many neighborhoods in Montreal.
3: Easy, fella.
6: He says most people don't give a second thought to what they throw away, nor about the people who pick it up.
7: How people perceive trash. It's something that we don't have to take care of anything. So the problem is disconnection.
6: Perret-Poupard got into garbage collecting at 18 while he was a student and soon found out how physical it is.
8: It's hard. You have to retreat in yourself and think about why you do it.
6: But even after completing several degrees in sociology and psychology, he says he couldn't give up being a garbage man.
7: I did both, but I so much love my job. It's like a passion.
6: A professor encouraged him to write about his passion, a project that turned into a best-selling memoir, Trash, A Garbage Man's Story. The book was just recently translated into English and praised by the New York Times.
7: I had this kind of mission, this interest of humanizing a milieu.
6: He says it's a tough job that attracts a lot of misfits and offers them a way to earn an honest living.
7: I think that this job helps rehabilitate people. I mean people that were marginalized, ostracized.
6: While they have to deal with a lot of bad smells, there's something even worse.
7: Winter is the worst thing that can happen to a laborer.
6: Perret-Poupard's story has now inspired a film, a play, and a documentary.
3: What?
6: But he has no intention of giving up his day job.
9: How do you stay grounded with all of this success?
7: By collecting trash.
6: And by telling his story, he's hoping people will think more about waste. Denise Roberts, CTV News.
5: What did he write about? Like, what is
0: the
5: book?
0: I don't know what Mr. Grey Poupon writes about. Like, trash? I mean, like, what people throw away? What crazy things he's discovered in the trash? I don't know.
3: I can tell you, being a trash man, that you'll find people's treasures and the other people.
4: You are not a trash man.
3: Yes.
4: You're a garbage picker. There's a big difference.
3: There's some treasures in there that most people cast off and cast aside, and there's still some good in it. Still some good left. And it can be for someone else like me.
10: When you're picking, do you have your shirt open like that?
3: Most of the time.
10: Yeah?
3: You do? Yeah.
10: You got one of those green vests, right?
3: I do. I have two of them, just in case I forget one.
4: That's how you look when you're garbage picking?
3: Oh, my God. Like a stud.
10: That's how he thinks he looks when he's out
4: there. Yeah, you're probably right. In his mind, that's how he thinks he looks.
10: Oh, my God. He pictures himself.
3: Yeah.
10: You're
3: right. Yeah,
10: people's treasures.
3: Like a flamboyant Frenchman.
10: My treasures.
4: I am a garbage picker.
3: Yeah, I mean, that's wild. Good for him. Yeah. I mean,
5: Interesting, I guess.
3: What's nuts to me is I've done all that schooling and done all that, and I'm like, you know what sucks? All those things I went to school for.
4: Yeah. I'm just going to pick up garbage.
3: Yeah.
11: Craving something sweet? Want something new to eat? It's David Chuck the Freak's Junk Food Roundup.
4: Well, here's a little tip for you. If you listen in to this week's Dave and Chuck the Freak Uncut,
3: okay,
4: which is released Friday at 5 p.m., you'll find out why Chuck the Freak would want to lick the backside of the Burger King CEO.
5: Oh, yeah.
3: Okay. Why wouldn't I? And why wouldn't I?
4: But they're at it again. They're at it again.
3: What are you talking about, Dave?
4: Burger King says, you know what? Our chicken nuggets sucked. They sucked. Here come brand new, delicious Burger King nugs.
3: They're right, though.
4: Oh, yeah. They had some of the worst nuggets in the
3: game. They're right. Oh, I got to call him. I got to call that guy because I got to tell him one more thing. Fix your French toast sticks.
4: Oh, what's wrong with them?
3: They're just kind of garbage.
4: Okay. They're just okay.
3: Like everything else.
5: Never had the chicken nuggets from Burger King.
10: They're not good.
4: No, they're not. My kids used to get them years ago, and they are garbage. They're like the cheapest chicken nuggets you could get. They're just garbage.
5: I got I won't say which place, but I went to a fast food place and got Douglas. We were out and got him some nuggets, and we were in the car. He spit it out.
4: What? He's so your dog.
5: Did you just spit that out? He wanted the burger. Really. He was like, give me the burger. Oh, but he didn't like the nuggets.
4: That's hilarious. I've never seen a dog spit out a nugget.
5: What is this garbage? Especially him. He likes to eat.
3: Okay.
4: So Burger King is now serving new chicken nuggets. Well, starting September 1st, made with 100% white meat chicken. The new look nuggets are in a crispier golden breading and an enhanced marinade. They're going to be served in a box instead of a bag to keep them crispy and fresh. They're also introducing a new savory sauce as well and a totally revamped sauce lineup.
3: This guy, dude, if you don't think I'm licking his backside, you're wrong.
4: I know you are.
3: Is this one of the greatest hires a company's made?
4: So. Burger King saw its same U.S. store sales surge 8.5%, the largest margin of growth in over a decade for them.
3: I'm calling it right now. He's not going to be the Burger King CEO for much
4: longer.
3: Someone's
4: going to scoop him up.
5: Mm.
3: He's going to be like Apple's next CEO.
4: Well, they just introduced a new one too, so.
3: Well, just wait.
4: When you turn around a company like this,
3: but you know what I mean, he'll be
4: a big splash.
3: He'll be a giant company's CEO if this works.
4: Well, it's working so far. Yeah. New Whopper, new fries, new nuggets.
3: Well, don't you think? Like, I think some of the problems with every single company is that everyone working there is so afraid to tell the higher ups that they're doing something wrong.
5: So nothing ever changes or gets better?
3: Yes, yeah, exactly. And it's only yes people that make it through the ranks and, you know, there's no pushback.
5: Yeah.
3: This guy was like, if I don't hear pushback, you're gone.
4: Yeah.
3: Basically.
4: And look at what's happened. So starting September 1st, you get to try those new nugs. And they opened a new KFC in Africa. A massive crowd gathered as a new KFC location opened, people rushing to get inside. Supposed to be a grand opening, quickly turned into scenes of extreme crowding and confusion. this is basically how Chuck reacts outside of KFC as well.
12: Just, dude, when I
4: just
12: smell it.
4: Like this.
12: When I smell it.
4: There's Chuck over there. Trying to get his chicken.
13: I smell the chicken.
4: Damn you.
3: Settle down. It's called a line.
4: Crazy. Oh, yeah. There you. Oh, look.
3: Now oh, wow. Just beginning. There's Dave just beating on people.
4: I'm the manager. Get the hell out of here.
3: Dave is beating women.
4: Stop it.
3: Oh, yeah. Oh, yeah. Dave with a stick.
4: I got my beating cane. That's my beating cane. Get back. 445's coming out next.
3: We don't have enough chicken. Get back.
5: Wow, they really wanted that, huh?
3: To be totally honest, though, when I open a store, this is what I want it to look like outside. I mean, you are excited on one hand that this many people want your
4: look
3: stuff.
4: Look at that, you guys. There's thousands of people there.
10: Are we sure this isn't just footage of people trying to lick the backside of the Burger King cereal?
4: Yeah, no, no. Brand new KFC in Africa. People lost their crap.
3: Man, oh man, that's
5: we take it for granted here, I guess.
3: Yeah, we do.
5: There's no crowd.
3: I mean, I can't even imagine. Like, I own a KFC, and it's on just some random street, some random town in America, and I get about 12 people a day that stop in, and then I see this. I'm like, what am I doing here? Get me to Africa.
4: I mean, yeah. There, you're wanted there. You are wanted there. But you will need a whipping stick, though. Remember.
3: I mean, yeah, you got to learn some different, you know, you got to get the security with the whipping stick.
4: When we come back in a moment, what scary thing happened to two young girls playing an online video game? Would you go to a cow spa?
3: Oh.
4: And those crazy Canadians, all still to come on Dave and Chuck the Freak.
14: Previously on Dave and Chuck the Freak.
4: What's the shady deal you've been offered, and did you accept it?
15: Some text messages here.
4: I broke my new computer, this woman says, and the Fix Your Computer store manager offered to fix my computer for sex. I refused, but we settled for me flashing him.
3: Oh.
4: Totally worth it.
3: I had no idea that any of my computer fixing could have let me see some titties.
4: This one said, I was getting gas at a gas station late at night. I went in to pay at the gas station attendant said, listen, I'll pay for your gas. Mm-hmm. You can take whatever snacks you want.
3: Okay.
4: You just have to spank me 10 times. Hashtag free gas and Butterfinger.
3: That's all I'm doing? 10 spankings? You're getting spanked, pal.
14: It's Dave and Chuck the Freak.
4: Hey, it's Dave and Chuck the Freak. Catch us live.
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30: And coming up on Dave and Chuck the Freak, what scary thing happened to two young girls playing an online video game? 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And those crazy Canadians on the way.
31: Sir, those from the underground.
30: I'm Dave Hunter. Time now for a check of the news. Pay attention to what your kids are doing online. It's never been more prevalent than in these days. Well, new details have emerged in a Florida Roblox kidnapping case.
8: Oh, Jesus.
30: Where two young sisters who were playing the game met this dude.
8: That's so scary.
30: And then were taken. They're back home safely. But here's the story from NBC.
32: Tonight, a kidnapping crisis averted after authorities arrested a Nebraska man accused of taking two young Florida girls. Investigators say Sir Mulasse, who remains in custody, drove from Omaha to Martin County, Florida, to pick up 12 and 15-year-old sisters after chatting with them for months, first on the online gaming app Roblox and then Snapchat.
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32: The sisters were first reported missing Saturday evening when authorities say family called 911 after the girls went for a walk and didn't come home.
34: They went for a walk around 4:45 and they haven't come back.
32: Investigators say the girls were found more than 7 hours later across state lines inside the suspect's car by Georgia State Police.
33: these criminals that are out there constantly.

0: surfing the internet. They know what to say.
1: Tonight, in a statement to NBC News, Roblox saying in part they're investigating, adding they have robust safety policies to protect users that go beyond many other platforms. Snapchat telling NBC News in part, we continuously adapt our strategies as criminals evolve their tactics.
2: Colt 45.
3: Well, Colt 45. Never heard him. Well, I will now. Can't take my kids.
2: Oh, man. Yeah, the Roblox is scary. Like, Stella played it all the time. And I would talk to her about it. And she's like, oh, you just don't interact with anyone who tries to chat with you.
4: That's smart.
2: She's like, you just don't. And I'm like, oh, okay. She's like, I just steal their stuff. I just do trades, steal their stuff. They don't realize they have good stuff. I give them bad stuff for good stuff. I'm like, okay. Yeah, my daughter after all. So, yeah, I mean, it's just scary. You don't want to meet, like, a pretty ugly Asian guy.
5: Nope.
2: A chubby,
5: ugly.
2: Or
5: who was he pretending to be, you know?
2: The thing is, though, it's like, what, you know, my guess is they knew what he looked like.
5: What was he promising them?
2: I don't know. Like, they just thought either he was, like, a super cool guy or whatever they believed. They probably got in the car, like, willingly.
5: Yeah, that's what I'm saying. What was he promising them? What was he saying he was going to do for them or buy them? Or
2: it's so scary. You just hope nothing went down. And
5: well, there is a gym that was doing well until a tobacco store opened up right next door. And now they say it's hard to breathe.
2: Oh, wow.
4: Oops.
2: Oh, no.
5: Here's the story from WAVY-TV.
6: Breathe. Four. You see, I work these ladies out. You need every breath. Breathe and drink.
7: Breathing for most of us is easy.
6: And I remember him taking his first breath. And I was like, ah, he's able to breathe easy.
7: Quetta Brown Fletcher, also known as Coach Q, says the name of her studio is an ode to her late husband, who had to have a bilateral lung transplant. Derek passed away 3 years ago. And since then, Coach Q has focused on lung health.
6: So live every day. And that's what we do. So that's what we do. We breathe easy. We inhale, exhale, and we breathe easy.
7: But then a new neighbor moved next door.
6: All of a sudden, it was like, ah, it's a convenience store. But then tobacco went up, and then all the other stuff, the lights and all that other stuff went up, and we were like, uh-oh.
7: Store staff at 757 Convenience Tobacco say they opened in February.
2: Wow, you can't.
7: She says she's tried talking to the owner about tobacco smells, but to no avail.
6: Immediately, every morning we came in, we smelled marijuana. And if we didn't smell marijuana, we smelled it mixed with, like, incense.
7: A store staff member allowed us to speak by phone with the store manager.
8: This is my first time hearing that, and I'd be in the store like that, and I could smell none of them like that. I'll try to clear and make sure they don't spread, they don't use any incense or any sprays.
7: Coach Q says she's gotten the property owner of the shopping center, the Moyle Group, involved.
6: And it got to a point where they mentioned to me that it was like a tenant-to-tenant, like, issue. And I said no.
7: In a statement, Moyle says they are aware of the concerns and are investigating them. They later added they haven't determined the source of any of the reported smells, but if they find one that's a violation, they will take action. Q says she wishes more could have been done before the neighbors signed the lease.
6: Whose smart idea was that? That just didn't make sense.
7: Coach Q hopes she or the convenience store can be moved to another available unit in the shopping center. And
5: that's probably the only solution, right?
4: Yeah, they don't care. The landlords are like, just want the money.
2: No, I mean, they did this at my mom's Weight Watchers. They put that Baskin-Robbins right next door, dude. Like, and so this is kind of it, right? So, like, you see, like, breathe easy. Obviously, you're like, oh, okay, we're trying to lung health and all this stuff. But at the same time, I know why you're here. Right, Dave? You used to be a smoker. And now you're trying to take care of yourself and do this. But what I'm going to do? What are you smelling? What do you smell?
5: Is that tobacco?
2: I'm rolling my own outside.
5: Gonna pop next door for 1 second.
2: See, that's what I mean. You know, like it seems awful, but at the same time, you know, you're right there. You're right there to take advantage of people that might be weak.
9: Yep. Do these ladies shower before they leave the fitness center? I want to smell your ass walking through the parking lot. You know what I'm saying?

0: Man. Wow. Goes both ways, man. I won't say that to her.
1: Representing the tobacco shop.
0: Yeah, I'm representing the tobacco shop, 100%.
1: Yes, yes.
0: But chill out, lady. I won't say that to her face.
1: I smell your ass, bitch.
2: Kick your ass.
3: It literally was a whole room of women that would kill me.
1: Oh, Ryan would be smothered to death.
3: Oh, my God.
1: Smothered and covered.
3: She got a great catcher's body.
1: You know, that lady that owns
0: They showed her arms. Yeah, she's an NFL receiver.
1: Yeah.
3: She's... I mean, but look at them legs.
1: Yeah, there's a
3: look at them legs. I mean, there she is.
0: I didn't see that.
2: She got them news anchor legs.
4: I didn't see that either.
1: She got them news anchor legs.
2: That doesn't make sense. Her upper body doesn't. Yeah, I remember.
0: So she lost a bunch of weight, right? That's what that's got to be.
3: Yeah, something is up with that.
0: Those are fat legs.
5: No, she's got the quads of Barry Sanders. I haven't seen quads like that in a long time.
3: Yeah. Like, I'm wondering if it's just pure.
1: No, it looks like it's padded.
3: Yeah, I noticed that right away.
5: I'd take a class.
1: Oh, my God. He wants to be between them legs. He wants to be.
5: I'm fighting for Breathe Easy. I'll see you in court, Ryan.
0: I'm blowing all the smoke in that room.
1: These boys have picked their sides. Who'll come out on top? I'm going with Thunder Thighs over here.
3: Oh, my God. Yeah, I saw that. I was like, holy crap.
2: What is that?
1: No, yeah. Like, you just see her from the waist up. Looks super fit. Then you see them legs.
3: What would be insane is if that is like a really low body fat and just huge muscle.
1: There was a bunch of ladies doing a workout program in the hub.
5: I might have gone out there a couple of
1: weeks ago.
2: They were?
1: And they were right up Jason's alley is all I'll say. And I like texted him. I'm like, did you see? And he's like, oh, I may have done a couple circles.
2: I had to
5: buy something from the vending machine. Then I had to wash my cups. And then I had to go and use the bathroom.
3: Why was your shirt off? Why did you have your shirt off?
5: I don't know.
1: Oh, I spilled my juice.
3: Oh, my God.
5: I keep spilling this coffee on myself.
1: Oh, no.
3: He's doing one-arm push-ups.
5: I wish. They seemed like they were having fun.
1: He made a couple of circles around the block that day.
3: I bet.
5: It was a little dance workout.
2: I like that.
3: Oh, my God.
1: Pretty amazing. We'll take a break. When we come back in just a moment, what did a little 11-year-old named Tucker manage to do? Mm. Would you go to a cow spa and those crazy Canadians coming up?
6: Previously on Dave and Chuck the Freak.
1: Five suspects robbed two men in Metro Detroit.
3: Okay.
1: And they had all sorts of guns and clubs.
3: Yeah.
1: What'd they get? $4.
3: Oh, man.
1: Here's the story.
7: Five individuals wearing masks approach a 37-year-old man from Pontiac and stated, run your pockets. You've heard of that expression?
8: Yeah. I mean, just run it. Give me all that. I need everything you got.
1: I would have no idea.
3: I was gonna say,
1: what do you mean? Run with my pockets out?
2: Google it before.
1: Hold on, man. I gotta go to Urban Dictionary.
9: Hey Siri, what does run your pockets mean?
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1: Oh my God, Siri, I'm being robbed.
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28: Back here on Dave and Chuck the Freak. Now the story of a little brave 11-year-old named Tucker. Tucker was not afraid to help when he saw an elderly man struggling. What did he do? Here's the story from WPRI-TV.
29: This sidewalk on Cross Street is where 11-year-old Tucker Gourlay walked side by side an elderly man who was experiencing a medical condition. He was able to later get him help. Now police are calling the boy's actions life-saving.
30: I was riding my bike down the neighborhood, I was like, oh my God, I need to help him.
31: Ryan. Tucker Gourlay didn't think twice on Saturday when a woman told the 11-year-old an elderly man walking by was having a medical issue and that he needed help.
30: He was like, I'm fine. He wasn't fine, I could tell. By the way, he was talking to you.
29: Gourlay walked more than a quarter mile down the hill, leaving his bike behind, making sure the man made it back home safely to Babcock Village Apartments in Westerly.
30: A resident came out they were like, I said to her, I need to call 911. Can you call 911 for me? I don't have my phone. Oh, I think he's having a stroke or something.
31: Gourlay flagged down Westerly police officer David Spinella.

0: who had answered the call for a medical emergency.
1: The outcome could have been very different. The gentleman could have fallen, and then we would have been there for a fall victim, and who knows what would have happened from there.
0: Although there were adults that witnessed Gurley help the man and told police about the boy's actions, no one else had stepped in.
2: He did this out of the kindness of his own heart. He wasn't expecting any notoriety or anything in return. So when Officer Spinelli asked me, is it, you know, he noticed that he was had a bike that was kind of old. It was a little small for him. It was kind of rusted. So he said, can we do something? Can we get him a new bike?
3: Very proud. Very proud. Very thankful that he was brave enough to put everything aside and just focus on helping.
0: Everyone I spoke with said they hope Tucker's actions serve as a reminder for us all to step in when someone is in need.
4: Just try to help as much as you can.
5: The man's medical condition was not released, but police tell me he is now back in his residence and he is recovering.
6: Man, I just can't see my kids noticing anybody.
7: I know. I think about that.
6: I just can't. I mean, I wish I raised them better or something. I don't know. I feel like they don't. They're just looking down on their phone and there's a man bleeding out on the side of the road. They walk right by him. Didn't even see him.
8: Yeah.
6: They were watching TikTok right. or something.
9: Move it, loser!
6: Oh, God, I hope.
9: God, I'm away, old man.
6: God, I hope not, but you never know.
9: My you dad taught know. Me that.
6: I mean, it is unfortunate. You know, I did raise him.
8: He did.
6: Oh, yeah.
8: No, you're right.
6: Way
8: most
6: too
8: kids
6: much of myself and
8: either
6: my kids.
8: Wouldn't want to get involved or wouldn't even notice, but yeah. Occasionally...
6: Well, remember especially like if I said, hey, man, you look like you need some help. And then the guy was like, no, I don't. I'm fine. Well, that's when I'm like, okay. All right, well, then I'm.
10: Well, that's what Dave's kids have learned. Whatever time Dave tries to help someone.
8: Yes.
6: That's true.
8: I get punished for it. Or
6: that's
8: back.
6: True.
8: You step in to help.
6: But at the same time, they might have that little bit of Dave in them.
8: Yes.
6: Where they're like, listen, we've got to help. We have to help that hooker. Yeah.
8: Help the hookers.
6: You know, we have to buy that.
9: Dad
6: hookers
9: taught
6: some
9: us
6: coffee.
9: Help the hookers.
6: Yeah, you have.
8: No, my like, I go to stop that old man and be like, oh, he's touching me.
6: I know.
8: He touched me. Yes. My front bum. It's strange for a man to have a front bum.
6: Yep.
8: But
6: it is.
8: Nonetheless.
6: Well, he's not all there, you
8: I
6: know.
8: I wouldn't want it. You're right. Speaking of old guys, here's a guy in Florida celebrating a big accomplishment. He has participated in 500. Pure bar classes. Mm. I don't even know what those are. What is that, Lise? What's a bar? What is a some sort of exercise class, right?
6: Is that the thing that's like dancer stuff?
11: Yeah, it's associated with Pilates a lot of times.
6: You got to put your foot up on the bar.
11: Yeah,
8: like strength,
11: bar.
8: Cardio, and mindfulness.
11: I did that for
8: workouts. He is the only man in this class at 92.
11: 92.
6: I mean, I can't put my leg up 2 feet.
8: His story from WBAL TV. Take a listen.
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13: 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More like weights, lunges, and BOSU balls.
14: 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So age is just a number.
13: In their 60s and 70s, the ladies and one guy are serious about their fitness.
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16: I like this class because you're socializing, you're doing something
6: Dude,
16: good for your
6: 92,
16: body, good for
6: if
16: your
6: that
16: mind.
6: Guy's 92,
13: they don't
6: it
13: have
6: can't
13: a name for the group, but they do have a t-shirt. 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And at 78 and a half, Dot is the oldest.
17: The more I can do other things.
6: I thought there was a 98-year-old
11: and
6: there.
11: The where's the 90? And there's no bar class.
17: The more you want to exercise.
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14: Our functional training that helps with everyday activities.
9: I just put the wrong video in there. This is the guy here from St. Augustine.
6: Yeah, that is not the same. They messed it up.
11: Planet Fitness
9: stupid.
11: With
9: stupid.
6: That was how
9: weights.
6: To exercise when you have chronic conditions or a disability, isn't it?
11: Yeah.
9: That is a stupid ass mofo.
11: I was very confused.
6: Oh, yeah. I was like,
11: where's the old? Because that guy's not.
9: Okay, but I swear. No, listen, I swear. Earlier today, I watched the video where they said, and he's the only man.
6: Right. So when I saw that one guy and I was like, that guy is 92 and he was like a strong, probably 65-year-old.
9: What happened?
6: I don't know.
11: Nope,
6: no, they just screwed it up. They've embedded the wrong video. It's almost like Jason did it.
8: I know.
7: I mean, I definitely didn't watch it when I saw it this morning. Well, I just saw the headline.
6: You expect them to get it right.
8: You do.
6: No.
8: It keeps bringing up. Honestly, this morning I saw it.
6: That is unfortunate. Anyway, I really wanted to know about
8: whatever
6: that guy.
8: You didn't. The Florida gym said, we couldn't be more inspired. His dedication, yes. Consistency, and commitment to showing up, truly something special. 500 classes, Milton. Your proof it's never too late to get stronger.
11: I really wanted to see him do
6: a
11: bar.
6: I did too. I really did. It's too bad. Oh, no. Really, really.
7: You can just watch these ladies do bar.
8: No. Pure Bar offers classes that focus on low impact small movements that strengthen and tone in 50 minutes or less.
6: It's a long time. It's a long time for me to do low impact moves.
8: And finally, this is a cute little guy. A kitten was rescued from an excavator.
11: What? Finally, because I've been looking at this, eyeing the story on the side all morning.
8: I know.
6: Oh, have you?
8: They made him the world's smallest construction hat and jacket.
6: No, they did not.
8: Yes, they did. Wait till you see this kitten.
12: Today's feel-good moment comes from an Ohio construction crew who rescued a kitten they found trapped inside their heavy equipment. Workers named the tiny cat Komatsu, or Sue for short, after finding her hiding deep inside their Komatsu brand excavator.
8: Oh yeah, no.
12: Workers say they couldn't find the tiny feline's mother, so they made her part of their crew.
11: Is that the best?
8: Get out of here!
11: The best.
8: How do you get a construction helmet that small?
11: I don't know.
6: You buy like a Bob the Builder.
8: Oh, right, from a toy.
12: Complete with a tiny construction hat and vest sent by the equipment company. Sue was nursed back to health for 2 weeks before she was adopted by the crew's shop mechanic, who plans to bring her to work full-time when she's old enough.
11: Mm-hmm. Super cute. Yeah, I kept watching that all morning, looking at that little hat.
6: Come on, with that hat.
11: I can't wait for us to get to this.
8: She's like, oh my God, finally. It's the only reason she stayed.
11: I had to get through all the other stuff to get to this.
8: She got through the lady eating her ass.
6: Oh my God, this makes it worth it.
8: And the construction hat.
6: This
8: there you go, Lisa. That's for you. That's Lisa's feel-good story of the day.
6: Not a bad segment.
11: No.
8: And when we come back, those crazy Canadians. Are cops in Canada looking for someone who stole an entire house? We'll explain after this.
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8: So they're issuing a warning now to parents not to leave their kids on those giant inflatables in large bodies of water. 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
8: Yeah.
19: We're going out on the paddle boat, and all of a sudden she starts getting tired because she's really fat. So she couldn't keep paddling.
8: Oh my God, it's all on you now.
19: I'm paddling, and so what happens? We're going around in big circles. I'm like, come on, Betty. You gotta paddle. She's like, I can't.
8: She lights up a smoke.
20: I'm gonna tell you this. 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
19: I take her to Jamaica. I pay for the trip, and she almost kills me. The moral of the story is, do not get on a paddle boat with somebody that's fat and smokes.
11: How embarrassing.
8: That is totally embarrassing.
18: It's Dave and Chuck the Freak.
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0: crazy Canadians.
1: The Royal Canadian Mounted Police are engaged in a manhunt to find out who stole an entire house.
2: Look for the guy carrying the house.
1: I guess technically it's a cabin.
2: Okay.
1: It was built near a road about 2 miles outside of Kedgwick in New Brunswick, Canada. Now, it's nowhere to be found.
2: I've seen these a couple times where people have
1: There was
2: these...
1: one in Michigan.
3: Yeah, there was.
1: That's... In northern
2: was
1: Michigan.
2: Was there really?
1: Yes. Yeah. Someone just took the entire thing. Police believe it was stolen in late June. They have conceded the theft had to be one sizable undertaking. Judging from the photos of the cabin they posted online, they're hoping for tips who anyone may have seen a cabin like this pop up in a new location.
2: Well, you imagine I was just like, hey, you know what I'm doing this weekend? I'm going to my... I got a brand new cabin. It's on a trailer that I just...
1: You just got a brand
2: on.
1: New cabin?
4: Yeah.
1: Just recently? It looks fairly used.
2: Yeah, it's a used one. It's a used one. Yeah.
1: Don't worry about how I got it. Huh. Okay, man.
2: Just know that's what I'm doing now.
1: That's weird. One went missing. Nowhere. I was reading a story about one going missing from somewhere.
2: They're all over the place. It's this new hot thing.
1: It's a hot new thing. Really? I mean, it's the same barbecue.
2: Oh, yeah, sure. I mean, that's a good one. I didn't read the reviews.
1: Oh, I got to go. Oh, okay. Yeah. Here goes Chuck. Yeah. Still a cabin. Call the RCMP.
2: Oh, yeah. They'd catch me real quick.
1: That's going to do it for us here on this Thursday. Stay safe, and we'll talk to you next time on Dave and Chuck the Freak.
5: 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Yeah? So everybody?
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Coming up, details on Soundgarden reuniting for a very big event. Yeah, dude. News that rocks. 2 hours of ad-free rock. And how to win 2K. Coming up on the Fox.

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They wrote a lot of songs. They'll be getting in the studio soon. But they're perfectionists, man. It's going to be years before we get a new album. Unfortunately. Metallica on the Fox.

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Coming up, this is Badass, one of the biggest grunge bands of the 1990s, reuniting for the NFL. BTO refusing to slow down, and one rock star doing something really cool, cutting college kids a break when it comes to concert tickets. 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
1: Very excited about this. Soundgarden surviving members getting back together for a rare live performance. Reuniting during the NFL season opener halftime show. Being joined by Pretty Reckless singer Taylor Momsen and Pearl Jam guitarist Mike McCready. Bachman Turner Overdrive hitting the road again. Randy Bachman and company have announced more than 24 U.S. dates for their 27 No Speed Limit Tour. That kicks off January 7th. And Jack White making concert tickets a little bit cheaper, which apparently is still legal. Offering £20 student tickets for select shows on his UK and Ireland tour. It gives students a chance to see him without taking out a loan. I'm Brady. That's news that rocks on Fox 102.3.

Doesn't he sound like a cat in heat when he sings that last note? You got Brady. It's a big old hairy fox. 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
1: This Australian guy went to Indonesia with his sexy chick. 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He could get 10 years in jail. Better watch it, Cialis.
2: What? 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

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So I just got done binge watching season 3 of Reacher. Is it worth binge watching? Before you get into season 4, we'll get into it next with the Fox.

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Rock 102.3, Columbia's Classic Rock. Finally watching season 3 of Reacher, and damn it, dude, it is the best trash on TV. There's not a lot of shows with horrible acting and predictable violence that I can sit through. But Reacher, that show gets a pass. You know what Reacher reminds me of? The fun shows of the 1980s, like Hunter, Magnum P.I. Not a lot of thought put into it. Just fun action and mystery. It's brainless entertainment, and it's at its best with season 3 of Reacher. So yeah, it's worth binge watching. Can't wait for season 4. People are telling me it's even cheesier, and I'm here for it.

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1: It sounds like an invitation to kick back and enjoy yourself. But the guy who wrote it was actually making fun of that entire idea. Rick Ocasek, he wrote the song as a sarcastic take on rock and roll's obsession with partying and having a good time. Then Rick got in the studio and added huge layers of backing vocals. Ocasek initially

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Is it A, Ozzy Osbourne? B,

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this is pretty cool. An Ozzy Osbourne haunted house just in time for Halloween. You got Fox 102.3, Soda City's Class of Rock, Universal Studios, unveiling an Ozzy Osbourne Prince of Darkness haunted house for this year's Halloween Horror Nights. Got to go to Orlando, though. It's a long ways to go to be scared by the Prince of Darkness. Still pretty badass. The Ozman on the Fox.

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Shocking to hear this. The one grunge band from the 90s reuniting to play for the NFL. I got details on that coming up with your news that rocks on the Fox.

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Coming up, this is badass. One of the biggest grunge bands of the 1990s reuniting for the NFL. BTO refusing to slow down. And one rock star doing something really cool. Cutting college kids a break when it comes to concert tickets. 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
1: Very excited about this. Soundgarden surviving members getting back together for a rare live performance. Reuniting during the NFL season opener halftime show. Being joined by Pretty Reckless singer Taylor Momsen and Pearl Jam guitarist Mike McCready. Bachman Turner Overdrive hitting the road again. Randy Bachman and company have announced more than 24 U.S. dates for their 27 No Speed Limit Tour. That kicks off January 7th. And Jack White making concert tickets a little bit cheaper, which apparently is still legal. Offering £20 student tickets for select shows on his UK and Ireland tour. It gives students a chance to see him without taking out a loan. I'm Brady. That's News That Rocks on Fox 102.3.

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Michaels sidelined. I kind of feel like that's karma. With all that happened between Bret Michaels and Poison at the beginning of the year when we found out that Bret wanted to be paid a lot more money than the rest of the band members. Now he can't tour at all. Yeah, that's karma.

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crazy, man. I don't know what it is about Soundgarden playing the NFL that kind of... It doesn't rub me the wrong way. It just doesn't feel like a piece of the puzzle that fits. But cool nonetheless. Soundgarden surviving members getting back together for a rare live appearance. And they're going to do it on the NFL season opener halftime show. It'll be very interesting. Of course, Chris Cornell's not going to be there. He died. But Taylor Momsen of the Pretty Reckless. I didn't mean to be so cold when I said that, but I mean, I'm a dick. I don't know how to word things sometimes. Anyways, Pearl Jam guitarist Mike McCready, he's also going to be there. Should be interesting. That's what feels weird about it. Chris isn't there. They're reuniting like for something that's very against what the 90s were all about. I'm rambling, dude. I'm friggin' rambling. I gotta get out of here. Amy Reid's coming up next. But that's it. I'm not saying they sold out. I'm just saying it's weird. Three things you need to know on the way, and 2 hours of ad-free rock. Amy's next on The Fox.

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I'm Amy. My life is nothing but kids and being tired right now. So if you're like, I'm new here and all she talks about is how tired she is of her kids, that is all I have going on, okay? I have a 2.5-year-old and a 4-month-old. And for some reason, my 2-year-old's been waking up at 5:40. 5:40 in the morning, y'all. So I tried to set my alarm for 5 a.m. I was like, I'm going to beat her. I'm going to get just a little bit of time to myself. And I sat up in bed, touched my feet down to the ground, and I hear her knocking on the door to come in. Do they sense that you're awake? Do they sense that you have a moment of peace and decide absolutely not?

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21: 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Collisions at Annie Mill at Rimer Pond Road and Two Notch at Nate's Road. 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
3: For the second time this year, the entire U.S. gets to experience a lunar eclipse. It's going to unfold over a few hours tonight. For our time zone, for Eastern time, it starts at 9:23, but it'll be darkest at 12:12. A.M. Is it raining? I'm in the studio. I can't see, but it was cloudy when I came in here. Hopefully, the cloud and rain cover disappears. If you're a fan of Reese's, which I am, do you guys have friendlies around here? 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And we had friendlies, and you could get these little to-go ones, and they were like these small Reese's cups. Now they're bringing it back. 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I'm very excited for that. And this Saturday at Steel Hands Brewery, you can kick off the football season. The Garnet and Black Bash starts at 5 o'clock. 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
21: Still working a collision, I-26 westbound Piney Grove Road. I-26 west at Piney Grove Road and I-26 west at the 129. A collision slowing things. I-20 west at 80 Clemson Road. O'Neill at Two Knots Road. Still working 77 south at Bluff Road also. 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

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They say things happen in threes. Hayden Panettiere died August 16th. Dolly Parton died on Tuesday. This morning, we get news that Tim Curry passed away at the age of 80. His longtime manager and friend, Marcia Hurwitz, announced the news, gave no cause, but of course, most famous for his role in the Rocky Horror Picture Show, which has become a cult classic. And I'm going to say this to you. I have never seen that movie. I know. Gasp. That's fine.

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probably the best news I've read, at least this week. Meta owes some major money. I'll tell you how much they agreed to pay up to settle lawsuits coming up in two songs. It's an unimaginable amount. I'm fucked.

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102.3 is Columbia's classic rock. What is money? Like, it's very important. Also, it's very fake. We're $40 trillion in debt. Meta just agreed to pay up to $18 billion to settle lawsuits over teen social media addiction. They're also going to roll out some pretty aggressive new rules for teenagers. So there's a two-hour daily limit, no scrolling after midnight, muted notifications during school hours. And this should probably go to adults, too. But where is that $18 billion going to? Do any of these addicted teens get to it? Does it help the Gen Z

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It's Fox.

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Follow us. We'll follow you back. And I'm going to end up on your cousin's page because I am going to go through your entire feed. 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

102.3. I'm Amy. How do you feel when you wake up in the morning? 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And I'm a big proponent of lifting weights, of strength training, of drinking water. 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

X102.3, lifting is very important to me. I champion women lifting weights. I think it's important to be strong, and not just from my opinion, but it combats osteoporosis. If you want to be able to get down, up and down off the floor when you're 80, you got to do stuff now. But there's other ways to tell if you're healthy, if you're on the right track. A couple of those ways, if you're able to put your socks on while standing up, if you can get up from the floor without using your hands, those are two really good signs. So go ahead when you get home, try doing that and text in. Let me know how you did. 803-742-1023. And if you can't do that, be better. Start lifting. It's Vox.

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29: We've got wrecks at I-26 westbound at I-20 and also South Lake at Industrial, and also I-20 west at 26. 2700 Clemson Road, 20 west at 77, and 20 west at Two Notch. 77 south at I-26, and a wreck at Garner's Ferry at True. Broadbent at Greystone and Platte Springs at Ermine, and Paget at Honey Tree out with the collisions. Little Pigs Buffet, Carryout and Catering, Thursday through Sunday, Alpine Road. Little Pigs Barbecue, Detour Dave.
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That is your shot to win $2,000. And we say yep up your gas tank, but really you can do whatever you want with it. You want to head to East Palestine, Ohio and spend $160 on street treats? I can't stop you.

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2: Rumors spreading around in that Texas town. 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
3: For the second time this year, the entire U.S. is going to get to experience a lunar eclipse. So that unfolds over a few hours, but it starts tonight on our time zone at 9:23. But it'll peak. It'll be the darkest at 12:12 a.m. It was cloudy when I came into the studio. I don't know if it was thundering. 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I grew up in Jersey and we had friendlies and they had these to-go Reese's Sundae cups. 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They've been taken off shelves and now they are exclusively at Sam's Club. They're little 4-ounce Reese's peanut butter, mixed with chocolate and topped with Reese's Pieces minis, available for a limited time. I'm going to scoop some up. 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
1: This Australian guy went to Indonesia with his sexy chick. 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He could get 10 years in jail. You better watch it, see Alice.
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1: It's fine.
4: Why are you so horny?
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Columbia's Rock is Fox 102.3. It's Friday. Is it Friday yet? Damn it, it's Thursday. Oh well. It's a thirsty Thursday. Hey, we got moonshine. We got whiskey. We got, what else we got, man? I don't know. James the Janitor, what's in the bag? Oh, you bad, bad man. Oh, we're going to get into trouble tonight. Watch out. Here's a little Rush right here at Fox 102.

0: Columbia's Rock. It's Fox 102.3. We're the home of Dave and Chuck. Today is National Burger Day. James the Janitor, look what I got in this bag right here. We got Sonic Burgers. Bacon Double Cheeseburgers.
1: Oh, yeah.
0: Am I making you hungry? You on your way home right now, dude? Go get yourself a double cheeseburger with bacon or any way you like it, man. Because it's National Burger Day. Or you can always make burgers at home on the grill. Who makes them better than you, right? Here's a little Don Henley right here on Columbia's Rock. It's Fox 102.3.

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Big shout out to Jen because she likes to listen to Fox 102.3 when she's cleaning. She's the owner of a Sparkle Cleaning Company, and she likes some Fox 102.3. It's a good thing. It's always fun running into people that you haven't seen in a while. No pun intended.

Columbia's number one for classic rock is this big old Harry Fox 102.3. We're the home of Dave and Chuck. Big Friday show tomorrow. Edit button goes out the door on a Friday. You just don't know what you're going to get with those boys, Dave and Chuck. Yeah, it does get a little R-rated or X-rated. So if you have young children in the car on the way to school, you might want to flip on Dave and Chuck the Freak after you drop them off. But if you have no kids, just keep your radios locked to this big old Harry Fox 102.3, because Dave and Chuck the Freak is the best way to wake up in Columbia. Most definitely. Truly is. 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

Columbia's Rock. It's Fox 102.3. If you saw a cop speeding down the road and you know they're not coming for you, do you have the urge just to pull down your pants and moon the cops? Just saying. Do you have that urge or is it just me? Because you know they're not turning around. They're going somewhere. And I think, I don't know. Well, I'll tell you why it's funny to me, because News Outside the Box next hour will explain everything.

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